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1: Serving all of Western Alaska and the Russian Far East, you're listening to KICY AM 850. That was for King and Country, for God is with us. And here's a quick note from the KICY clipboard. The United Methodist Women's Thrift Shop is open Monday afternoons from 4 to 5, as well as Tuesday and Thursday evenings from 7 to 8:30. If you have items to drop off, they ask you to do that during their business hours. Up next, Elevation Worship, So Be It.

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1: 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Fish monitoring fieldwork is planned to be conducted at Ikpek and Kupik Lagoons in Bering Land Bridge National Preserve from July 14th to the 19th. 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Email Kevin Fraley directly at kfraley@wcs.org. Again, to residents of the Seward Peninsula from Kevin Fraley, fish monitoring fieldwork is planned to be conducted at Ikpek and Kupik Lagoons in the Bering Land Bridge National Preserve from July 14th through the 19th. 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Email Kevin Fraley directly at kfraley, that's K-F-R-A-L-E-Y, at wcs.org. To the community of Nome from the family of Wally and Joseph Kakik, funeral services for Wally and Joseph Kakik will be held at the Lutheran Church Saturday, July the 18th at 10 a.m. All family and friends are welcome to join us in the celebration of life service. For more information, please reach out to Leah Canfield at 907-617-7727. Again, to the community of Nome from the family of Wally and Joseph Kakik. Funeral services for Wally and Joseph Kakik will be held at the Lutheran Church Saturday, July the 18th at 10 a.m. All family and friends are welcome to join us in celebration of life service. For more information, please reach out to Leah Canfield at 907-617-7727. If you'd like us to send a personal message for you, call us toll-free from the village at 1-800-478-5429. Here in Nome, you can call us at 907-443-2213, and we'll get your timing and telegraph message on the air.
2: Here's Western Alaska's weather forecast from KICY AM 850. For Eastern Norton Sound and the Nalato Hills, including Stebbins and Chektulik. Today, rain showers, highs in the mid-50s, south winds to 20. And tonight, cloudy, numerous showers in the evening, lows in the upper 40s, southeast winds to 15. For St. Lawrence Island, including Gamble and Isuvunga. Today, cloudy, numerous showers, highs in the mid-40s, northwest winds to 15. And tonight, cloudy, showers in the evening, lows in the upper 30s, west winds to 10. For the Bering Strait Coast, including Wales and King Island. Today, cloudy with scattered showers, highs in the mid-40s, north winds around 15. And tonight, cloudy with scattered showers, lows around 40, north winds to 15. For the Yukon Delta Coast, including Alakanak and Chivik. Today, scattered showers, highs in the lower 50s, southwest winds to 10. And tonight, cloudy with scattered showers, lows in the lower 40s, southwest winds to 10, becoming northwest after midnight. For the Lower Yukon River, including St. Mary's and Pilot Station. Today, scattered showers, highs in the mid-50s, south winds to 15. And tonight, cloudy, scattered showers in the evening, lows in the lower 40s, south winds to 10, becoming northeast after midnight. For the Kuskokwim Delta, including Bethel and Tuxik Bay. Today, cloudy, a chance of rain, highs in the lower 50s, south winds to 15. And tonight, a chance of rain in the evening, lows in the upper 40s, east winds to 15. And for the southern Seward Peninsula coast, including Nome and Dexter, today, numerous showers, highs in the lower 50s, south winds to 15. And tonight, cloudy with scattered showers, lows in the lower 40s, south winds to 15. I'm Cody, and that's your weather forecast from KICY AM 850.

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1: From the Christian News Radio Network, I'm Jim Miller. Lindsey Graham's sister will fill his South Carolina Senate seat until the end of his term after his unexpected death. South Carolina Governor Henry McMaster announced Monday that Darlene Graham Nordone will serve in the role until the term ends in January. Nordone says her brother was always there for her, and now she'll be there for him. Graham passed away over the weekend from an aortic dissection. Extreme heat set to bake millions across the country this week. A heat dome that's been scorching the western part of the country will shift over the next couple of days. Yesterday, the temperature reaching a record high of 111 degrees in Billings, Montana. Those in the northern section of the country will see a peak of temperatures tomorrow, while the northeast will peak on Wednesday. A federal judge blocking President Trump's settlement with the IRS. News Nation's Nicole Burley reports.
2: That's the settlement that awarded $1.776 billion and barred the agency from auditing his previous filings. The U.S. District Judge Kathleen Williams throwing it out, saying there were no adverse parties in the lawsuit since the Department of Justice falls under the president's authority, and saying the case and settlement were tainted by the creation of that anti-weaponization fund.
1: President Trump has not responded to the ruling at this time. The blockade on the Strait of Hormuz being reinstated, that's according to President Trump in a post on Truth Social. Trump said the Strait is open and they're only stopping Iran ships and customers from entering or leaving. A dozen states led by California suing Paramount's takeover of Warner Brothers, saying it's a threat to the industry. Here's News Nation's Nancy Liu.
3: The major lawsuit just filed this morning by California's attorney general and his counterparts in 11 states claims the proposed $110 billion merger between Paramount and Warner Brothers would kill competition. State AG Rob Bonta announced the lawsuit, claiming the merger of these two entertainment giants would create a single company and give it too much control.
1: The merger has already been approved by the Antitrust Division of the Department of Justice. In Concord, North Carolina, a four-year-old boy reminding his neighborhood what simple kindness can do. Roman Mutzloff stands outside his house every day, waving and saying hi to anybody who walks by. His mom says he wakes up excited just to greet somebody. Those quick hellos have pulled a dozen neighbors together. People who barely know each other now stop, talk, and look out for each other. Roman's cheerful habit comes from a tough year. His parents split up. His dad moved to Florida, and he felt lonely. But his daily wave has built the community he needed and brought his neighborhood closer than ever. All this from just a four-year-old boy sharing his joy inside. From Christian News Radio Network, I'm Jim Miller. To hear this and other reports on demand, visit ChristianNewsRadio.org.
4: With the Wall Street Business Report, I'm Bob Agnew. The administration is cracking down on banks lending to people living in the U.S. illegally. The move is part of the president's executive order for May, urging banks to scrutinize customers' citizenship. 12 states challenging Paramount's takeover of Warner Brothers Discovery today, filing a lawsuit that argues the $81 billion mega merger would extinguish competition in Hollywood and threaten jobs across the industry. The Office of California's Attorney General, who's leading the coalition, alleged that the proposed merger would lead to higher prices, lower quality, and less content for film and television. Oil prices jumped following a weekend of attacks in the Middle East, while slumping AI stocks weighed on stock markets as well. Brent crude's price climbed nearly 10% early trading on Monday. At the closing bell, the NASDAQ was down more than 400 points. For the Wall Street Business Report, I'm Bob Agnew.
5: Here's Western Alaska's weather forecast from KICY AM 850. For eastern Norton Sound and the Nulato Hills, including Stebbins and Shaktulik. Today, rain showers, highs in the mid-50s, south winds to 20. And tonight, cloudy, numerous showers in the evening, lows in the upper 40s, southeast winds to 15. For St. Lawrence Island, including Gamble and Isuvunga. Today, cloudy, numerous showers, highs in the mid-40s, northwest winds to 15. And tonight, cloudy, showers in the evening, lows in the upper 30s, west winds to 10. For the Bering Strait coast, including Wales and King Island, today cloudy with scattered showers, highs in the mid-40s, north winds around 15. And tonight, cloudy with scattered showers, lows around 40, north winds to 15. For the Yukon Delta Coast, including Alaknik and Chivik, today scattered showers, highs in the lower 50s, southwest winds to 10. And tonight, cloudy with scattered showers, lows in the lower 40s, southwest winds to 10, becoming northwest after midnight. For the lower Yukon River, including St. Mary's and Pilot Station, today scattered showers, highs in the mid-50s, south winds to 15. And tonight, cloudy, scattered showers in the evening, lows in the lower 40s, south winds to 10, becoming northeast after midnight. For the Kuskokwim Delta, including Bethel and Tuxik Bay, today, cloudy, a chance of rain, highs in the lower 50s, south winds to 15. And tonight, a chance of rain in the evening, lows in the upper 40s, east winds to 15. And for the southern Seward Peninsula coast, including Nome and Dexter, today, numerous showers, highs in the lower 50s, south winds to 15. And tonight, cloudy with scattered showers, lows in the lower 40s, south winds to 15. I'm Cody, and that's your weather forecast from KICY AM 850.

at your service since Easter Sunday of 1960. You're listening. It's a KICY AM 850. It was We Are Messengers. God be the glory. And here's a quick note from the KICY clipboard. Norton Sound Health Corporation's fish cutting tables are up and located at the mouth of the Nome River. 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Up next, Natalie Lane, The Long Way.

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1: A war of science? This is Ken Ham on a mission to call the church back to God's Word and the Gospel. The most basic definition of science is knowledge. It's usually defined as the knowledge we gain through the scientific method or using our five senses. Now, many people claim there's a war on science in the West. When we ask for examples, they'll point to a rejection of evolution or man-made climate change. Denying or even questioning these things is considered a wholesale dismissal of all scientific knowledge. This is a ridiculous claim. Those who reject evolution or man-made catastrophic climate change don't reject science. What they do reject is an atheistic worldview-based interpretation that is imposed on the evidence.
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0: Here's Western Alaska's weather forecast from KICY AM 850. For eastern Norton Sound and the Nulato Hills, including Stebbins and Chicxulub. Today, rain showers, highs in the mid-50s, south winds to 20. And tonight, cloudy, numerous showers in the evening, lows in the upper 40s, southeast winds to 15. For St. Lawrence Island, including Gamble and Isuvunga. Today, cloudy, numerous showers, highs in the mid-40s, northwest winds to 15. And tonight, cloudy, showers in the evening, lows in the upper 30s, west winds to 10. For the Bering Strait coast, including Wales and King Island, today cloudy with scattered showers, highs in the mid-40s, north winds around 15. And tonight, cloudy with scattered showers, lows around 40, north winds to 15. For the Yukon Delta coast, including Alaknik and Chivik, today scattered showers, highs in the lower 50s, southwest winds to 10. And tonight, cloudy with scattered showers, lows in the lower 40s, southwest winds to 10, becoming northwest after midnight. For the lower Yukon River, including St. Mary's and Pilot Station, today, scattered showers, highs in the mid-50s, south winds to 15. And tonight, cloudy, scattered showers in the evening, lows in the lower 40s, south winds to 10, becoming northeast after midnight. For the Kuskokwim Delta, including Bethel and Tuxik Bay, today, cloudy, a chance of rain, highs in the lower 50s, south winds to 15. And tonight, a chance of rain in the evening, lows in the upper 40s, east winds to 15. And for the southern Seward Peninsula coast, including Nome and Dexter, today, numerous showers, highs in the lower 50s, south winds to 15. And tonight, cloudy with scattered showers, lows in the lower 40s, south winds to 15. I'm Cody, and that's your weather forecast from KICY AM 850.

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1: Welcome to another edition of Singspiration. I'm Bertha Silanilik Kowalik. Thanks for joining us this evening as we bring you music recorded by your friends, neighbors, and relatives right here in Western Alaska.

0: time for the Fishing Report from the Alaska Department of Fish and Game. 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
1: This is the Alaska Department of Fish and Game in Nome with an informational update for Norton Sound. Commercial fishing is scheduled in subdistricts 2 through 4, that's the Gullivan, Elam, and Norton Bay subdistricts, for 3 48-hour periods starting on Tuesday, July 14th. Commercial fishing will open in subdistricts 2 through 4 from 6 p.m. Tuesday, July 14th, until 6 p.m. Thursday, July 16th. Then again from 6 p.m. Saturday, July 18th, until 6 p.m. Monday, July 20th. And then from 6 p.m. on Tuesday, July 21st, until 6 p.m. Thursday, July 23rd. And as previously announced, as of July 12th, 12,310 sockeye salmon have passed through the Pilgrim River Weir and has met the escapement goal threshold of 6,400 fish. The department has waived the per household annual harvest limit to provide additional subsistence opportunity on surplus sockeye salmon. However, the annual household limit of 3 king salmon remains in effect. In the Nome Subdistrict, marine waters east of Cape Nome is open 7 days per week, and the marine waters west of Cape Nome and all fresh waters of the Norton of Nome Subdistrict are open to gillnet fishing from 6 p.m. on Wednesdays until 6 p.m. on Mondays each week. Obtaining subsistence permits and reporting harvest is available online and can be found by going to adfg.alaska.gov. For any fisheries questions or for assistance obtaining subsistence salmon permits, please call Fish and Game in Nome at 907-443-5167. This has been an informational update from the Alaska Department of Fish and Game in Nome. Hey, stay safe out there and good luck.
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3: The next Nome tide will be a low tide at 10:52 p.m., followed by a high tide at 6:43 a.m.
4: The marine forecast for Western Alaska coastal waters out to 15 nautical miles posted 3:46 a.m. Monday, July the 13th. Outlook to Tuesday, zone 2802, Dull Point to Quick Pack. Today's southwest winds 15 knots, seas 3 feet, rain showers. Tonight, southwest winds 10 knots, seas 3 feet. Tuesday, northwest winds 15 knots, seas 2 feet. Tuesday night, northwest winds 15 knots, seas 3 feet. Zone 2803, quick pack to Cape Stevens. Today, south winds 15 knots, seas 3 feet, rain showers. Tonight, southwest winds 10 knots, seas 3 feet. Tuesday, north winds 10 knots, seas 2 feet. Tuesday night, northwest winds 15 knots, seas 3 feet. Zone 2804, Cape Stevens to Moses Point. Small craft advisory in effect throughout the day. Today, south winds 25 knots, seas 4 feet, rain showers. Tonight, south winds 20 knots, seas 4 feet. Tuesday, east winds 15 knots, seas 3 feet. Tuesday night, north winds 10 knots, seas 2 feet, rain showers. Zone 2805, Moses Point to Sledge Island. Today, south winds 20 knots, seas 4 feet, rain showers. Tonight, south winds 15 knots, seas 4 feet. Tuesday, southeast winds 15 knots, seas 3 feet. Tuesday night, north winds 15 knots, seas 3 feet. Zone 2806, Sledge Island to Wales. Today, northeast winds 10 knots, becoming south, seas 4 feet. Tonight, south winds 15 knots, seas 4 feet. Tuesday, north winds 10 knots, seas 3 feet. Tuesday night, north winds 20 knots, seas 4 feet. Zone 2816, south side of St. Lawrence Island. Today, northwest winds 15 knots, seas 4 feet. Tonight, west winds 10 knots, seas 4 feet. Tuesday, west winds 10 knots, seas 3 feet. Tuesday night, northwest winds 10 knots, seas 2 feet. Zone 2817, north side of St. Lawrence Island. Today, northwest winds 15 knots, seas 5 feet. Tonight, west winds 10 knots, seas 4 feet. Tuesday night, west winds 10 knots, seas 2 feet. Tuesday night, north winds 10 knots, seas 2 feet.
5: This is the Alaska Department of Fish and Game with the Yukon River subsistence fishing announcement recorded at 5 p.m. on Tuesday, June 30th. Effective 6 p.m. Tuesday, June 30th until midnight on Sunday, July 12th, summer chum, pink, and sockeye salmon may be retained in dip nets, beach seines, manfish wheels, and hook and line gear. Chinook salmon must be released alive. In District 2, including the communities of Mountain Village, Pitkus Point, St. Mary's, Pilot Station, and Marshall, effective 6 p.m. Tuesday, June 30th until midnight on Wednesday, July 15th, summer chum, pink, and sockeye salmon may be retained in dip nets, beach seines, manfish wheels, and hook and line gear. Chinook salmon must be released alive. In District 3 and the Anoka River, which includes the communities of Russian Mission, Holy Cross, and Shagaluk, effective 6 p.m. Tuesday, June 30th until midnight on Friday, July 17th, summer chum, pink, and sockeye salmon may be retained in dip nets, beach seines, manfish wheels, and hook and line gear. Chinook salmon must be released alive. The subsistence fishing schedule is available 24 hours per day by calling 1-866-479-7387. The Amonic office is open Monday to Friday from 8 a.m. to 5 p.m. Please call 907-949-1320 during normal business hours if you have any questions. Please note that there are federal special actions in place and that those federal closures align with this announcement. You may contact Holly Carroll at 907-351-3029 for more information.

Psalm 119 and verse 28 says, "My soul melteth for heaviness. Strengthen thou me according unto thy word." That's where we get our strength, from the word of God. Read it and memorize it. In Daniel 10:19 it says, "O man greatly beloved, fear not. Peace be unto thee. Be strong, yea, be strong. And when he had spoken unto me, I was strengthened and said, Let my Lord speak, for thou hast strengthened me." God will strengthen you through reading and memorizing his word. Isaiah 30 and verse 15 says, "For thus saith the Lord God, the Holy One of Israel, and returning and rest shall ye be saved. In quietness and in confidence shall be your strength."

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1: Here's Western Alaska's weather forecast from KICY AM 850. For eastern Norton Sound and the Nulato Hills, including St. Michael and Shaktulik. Tonight, scattered showers in the evening, then numerous showers after midnight. Lows in the mid-40s, south winds to 20. And tomorrow, showers in the morning, then numerous showers in the afternoon. Highs in the mid-50s, south winds to 20. For St. Lawrence Island, including Gamble and Savunga. Tonight, numerous showers, lows in the mid-30s, northwest winds to 15. And tomorrow, isolated snow showers in the morning, cloudy with scattered showers, highs in the mid-40s, west winds to 10. For the Bering Strait coast, including Breving Mission and Diomede. Tonight, numerous showers, lows in the upper 30s, northeast winds to 20. And tomorrow, cloudy, numerous showers in the morning, then scattered showers in the afternoon, highs in the mid-40s, north winds to 15. For the Yukon Delta coast, including Scammon Bay and Mountain Village. Tonight, numerous showers in the evening, then showers after midnight. Lows in the lower 40s, southwest winds around 10. And tomorrow, cloudy, numerous showers in the morning, then scattered showers in the afternoon. Highs in the lower 50s, southwest winds to 10. For the lower Yukon River, including Russian Mission and Marshall. Tonight, numerous showers, lows in the lower 40s, southwest winds to 15. And tomorrow, cloudy, numerous showers in the morning, then scattered showers in the afternoon. Highs in the lower 50s, south winds to 15. For the Kuskokwim Delta, including Bethel and Hooper Bay. Tonight, cloudy with a chance of rain showers, lows in the mid-40s, southwest winds to 15. And tomorrow, mostly cloudy with a chance of rain showers, highs in the mid-50s, southwest winds to 15. And for the southern Stewart Peninsula coast, including Nome and Gullivan. Tonight, numerous showers, lows in the lower 40s, south winds to 15. And tomorrow, showers in the morning, then numerous showers in the afternoon. Highs in the lower 50s, south winds to 15. I'm Cody, and that's weather forecast from KICY AM 850.

Did you know that 3 children die each day from abuse or neglect in the United States? 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This is a public service announcement from Cowherick Children and Family Services and your local radio station, KICY.

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2: Thanks, Tom. Good afternoon, you guys. This is Gail from A Dose of Hope from Freedom House. We're so excited to just speak with you today and give you some hope. That's the whole thing about this, is that somebody out there needs to hear exactly what we're going to talk about today. And the whole thing is just to bring hope to the darkness. There's so many places and so many addictions and so many different addictions and things we get caught up into that just rob our joy, rob our hope. And so we just hope you take this time aside and just listen, and that God would bless you in this. Again, we're from Freedom House. We have resources. We have people waiting on the line to pray for you. And I just want to give you a number. It's 907-260-3733. And you can call that number, and there's going to be somebody to pray with you, to give you some resources. If there's anything encouraging that you want to share with them, please give us a call. We want to hear from you. Well, I wanted to share today just a quick scripture in the Word. And it's in Isaiah 35, 3. And it's talking about, you know, that the deserts are going to rejoice and bloom and just these things to come. And I just want to say on here that it says to strengthen the weak hands and to firm feeble knees. Say to those who are fearful hearted, be strong, do not fear. Behold, our God will come with vengeance. He fights for us, you guys. He's here because he wants you saved. He pursues you way before we even think about how much we need him. But anyway, so I have a friend today that I just want to invite, and I'm so excited to have a conversation with her. Her and I connected, I don't even know, how many years ago?
3: A couple.
2: Yeah, two, three years ago, we made a connection, and it's amazing how many points of our heart actually connected as we got to know each other more. She's very special in my heart, and watching her in the victories and the battles that she has fought, I'm just super proud of her. And her name is Deb, and I'm so glad that you're here with me tonight, and that we just get to share some hope.
3: Thanks. I'm really thankful to be here. Very blessed to be here as well. So like she said, I'm Deb. Hello. Welcome to Dose of Hope. I'm just here today to share some of my story with you. I guess I'm going to start with how it was. I was a drug addict for many years. I started using drugs when I was 12 and grew up in the foster care system and experienced many forms of abuse and hardship as a youth and adolescence. And basically, I'd given up hope in the world and myself and my life at a very young age. So I turned to drugs to soothe that. And that went on for many, many years. I ended up graduating and moving to Alaska when I was 17. And my grandfather lived up here. And at that point, I met a man who was to be my future husband. And got married and had a family. And I'm just going to kind of do a quick rundown of my past and focus primarily more on my recovery. But we did get a divorce, and I dove back into that addiction of my youth and started heavily using drugs again.
2: Kind of becomes our answer when things are really broken, huh?
3: Yeah, it was the only real coping mechanism besides throwing myself into a codependent relationship I'd ever really had. Looking back on it and knowing now that I've healed from some of that past trauma, I realized, yes, like, that's the only way I knew how to deal with hardships was to throw myself into something else or someone else or some, you know, into a drug or drink. And so when I did that, I stayed out, and it got worse than it was before until I conceived my second daughter. And at that point, I did some time in jail. I got sober, you know, and got my own place, you know, had custody of both my kids, and things were going really well. And my younger daughter passed away in her sleep unexpectedly, and that just tore my world down.
2: Yes.
3: And that's not even the word for it. It just crushed any semblance of happiness I'd have. And to backtrack a little bit, when I was pregnant with her, and in jail, I developed a relationship with the Lord for the first time.
2: Oh, praise God.
3: And I feel like her inside me sparked that. And it was beautiful. And I read the whole Bible cover to cover with notes, like, while I was pregnant with her in jail. And I read her the Bible every night. And I took her to church. And I met a woman in jail that was coming in and doing Bible study named Jennifer Waller, who happens to be now the director of Freedom House. And yes, who I had originally met in college when I was married and had my first daughter. So there's a huge sequence that God lays out throughout the story, just to start tying those little knots together. Anyhow, so needless to say, when that happened, when I experienced that loss, I turned my back on God and I turned right back to those drugs, because I thought, God, you know, I turned toward you. I did everything right. I fought so hard. And why did you do this to me?
2: Yes.
3: I mean, I know now he didn't do this to me. In fact, the only reason I made it out of that alive, or made it out of any of the trauma I experienced as a youth, is because God pulled me from it. But that anger towards God and that resentment towards God kept me in the grip of addiction for almost a decade after that.
2: Wow.
3: And I almost didn't make it out. I became violent, got into legal troubles. I was a runaway from the law, staying in a dry cabin. And if you're not familiar with what that means, it's, there's no running water, there's no power. We burned wood for heat to cook, and burned like oil lamps to see. And so it wasn't a very savory lifestyle at that point.
2: Right.
3: The fun had long ceased at that point, and it was miserable. And the only reason I stayed alive was just so my daughter didn't have to experience the loss of a parent. My daughter that was older daughter that was still alive. So by the grace of God, I got finally, the police came to my friend's house looking for someone else and seen me out in the yard and recognized me from my troubles. And so they were like, asked my friend, I went inside. They're like, is that Deb? And they're like, yes. And so I came out there and turned myself in and got brought to prison. I got brought to Wildwood and then got sentenced shortly after that and transported to a prison called Highland Mountain Correctional mm-hmm. Center, and where I spent about a year, a little less than a year. During that time, one of my closest friends died, and that news came to me the same week as my daughter, who's passed away, his birthday. and I was still finding ways to use and drink in jail while I was incarcerated. At that point, I had no intentions of getting sober and staying sober. And something just, God found an end through the wreckage. Mm. He found a way to soften my heart through the pain enough to get a clear message to me, which was, at first, just pray.
2: He never stopped pursuing you, did he?
3: He never stopped pursuing me. And at first, I just prayed. And I said, God, I don't want to do this anymore. I realized, and he gave me the thought, it's like, you're a part of this. Like, you don't have to be a part of this. And 3 or 4 days later, I got a letter from my friend at another correctional facility saying, hey, you can ankle monitor, even though you have this much time left, you can ankle monitor to this one treatment center. And then ankle monitor to a sober living after that. If you apply, but you have to really get after them. He's like, you can go. He's like, you should go. You can do it. I can do it. You can do it. And it was so crazy because no one had ever tried to tell me because it was a lost cause to go to rehab. I said, you know, I never want to live with this pain. I will never get sober again is what I said. And that softened my heart, and God was just like, keep praying, stay clean. So I did, I stayed yes. clean. I kept praying. I started doing Bible study, and I just stayed clean. And the enemy attacked.
2: Oh yeah.
3: The jail was flooded with drugs, during Christmas time while I was awaiting answer on if I could go to treatment, while I was awaiting acceptance. It was about 3 months. I waited white knuckling it while the drugs were flooded in the jail. No one was getting in trouble for using. It was a big, it was just a huge spiritual attack. And that might sound, if you think that sounds silly, I urge you to just open your heart to my message and open your ears to my message, because it might have sounded silly to me then if someone would have said that, but that's exactly what it was, because you know, it'd never been like that before. And I knew, God knows, there's a very thin and narrow gate that leads yes. to him. And he knew what circumstances I needed to bring his lost sheep back into his arms. And that yes. was it. That was it for me. And so I did. I got accepted into treatment. I got accepted from DOC Ankle Monitor. And I got transferred to treatment, a 3-month inpatient treatment center, which I completed, and again, got spiritually attacked. I wanted to leave. In fact, had paid for boxes to be shipped to me, and had arranged to get transported back to Highland, and I said, I'm not doing this.
2: Was it when they got to the part of your grief that kind of,
3: no.
2: was that like the part that you didn't want to go to?
3: No, it wasn't no? even. It was just like, I just got this antsy feeling like, I still get sometimes, and I'm able to identify now as a spiritual attack. It's when you're on the brink of realizing
2: breakthrough.
3: That you can a breakthrough. You
2: yeah.
3: can have this life. I was just about to realize I really can do something different, but it was hard and it was scary and unknown. But it was just a weakness where the enemy tried to attack me, and now I can see it clearly when it's going on, and it still happens.
2: Oh yeah,
3: I still feel like I need to give up because I can't do this. But that's not of God, and that's not the truth, because clearly, as you see the story unfold, you will see that is not the case. From there, I completed treatment, and I even became, one of the peer leaders before I graduated treatment. And about a month before I finished treatment, I remembered my grandfather telling me about a place called Freedom House. He didn't tell me at the time that he had any part to do with it. He just said he heard about this place. It was a Christian sober living house in Soldotna called Freedom House. And he was telling me when I was still in my addiction, he's like, you should go there. That would be a good place for you. And I was like, yeah, a house full of women that are sober and reading the Bible. That's just what I want to do. I was like, yeah, Grandpa, I'll think about it. But yeah, that's the last thing I thought about. Until then, the thought came back to my mind, and I was thinking, you know, all these reasons of the world why it wouldn't work, because they only hold beds for a certain amount of time, or I was not in the vicinity. I was in Anchorage at the time, or the fact that I would have had to get transferred, them to transport me on ankle monitor down there. And there was a bunch of obstacles, but it sparked a fire inside my soul.
4: Yes.
3: And I got a hold of them. I did a phone interview with them, which was scary. And I read the rules. They sent me an application and the rules and codes of conduct. And I was like, man, you know, I've known nothing but to be a criminal and an outlaw for the last almost decade. I was like, I don't know how to live in society or even in prison, let alone handle myself properly at a Christian sober living house. But I just had to try. I just had to. Mm. There was something sparked in my soul, and I just had to try, really try once, one more time, you know? And so I did it anyways. I was scared to death. Didn't really believe in myself at that time, but I felt like something inside me, like God believed in me. And I know that now is that's what it
4: yes.
3: was, is I knew, you know, he believed in me, his word believed in me. And I kept doing Bible study, and every day, every single day in treatment, I had a group of girls, and we spent an hour doing devotions and Bible study together. And it just fueled this fire inside me, you know?
4: The living word.
3: And so I got accepted to Freedom House. They approved my transport.
4: Yes.
3: They approved my transitioning my ankle monitor to Soldotna area from that area. And everything seemingly, you know, fell into place. And there's still like, I'm still like, there's this foreboding. Okay, you have to pay, like, you know, there's a housing fee. There's ankle monitor, DOC ankle monitor you have to pay for. And I'm like, I don't have a job. I want to, you know. But God provided. As long as I kept in spiritual contact with him, did the next right thing, prayed for his guidance,
4: yes.
3: and followed that, all has been and still is provided for. And I forget that daily. Today, just before this, I was forgetting,
4: yes.
3: but God provides. And before I finish the statement or my interview, I'm going to read a little scripture that goes with this part of my story before I continue. This is Luke 4:18-19 out of the New King James Version. It says, "The Spirit of the Lord is upon me,
4: mm-hmm.
3: because he has anointed me to preach the gospel to the poor. He has sent me to heal the brokenhearted, to proclaim liberty to the captives and recovery of sight to the blind, to set at liberty those who are oppressed, to proclaim the acceptable year of the Lord."
4: Yes.
3: And that...
4: that's what he does.
3: That the Lord put on my heart right before I came here. And, you know, the reason why that means so much to me is because, like, he saves us all, and if you give him a chance, he'll save you too, but to give back. And I did go to Freedom House, and I did complete treatment there, which is, it's a 12-month program. I went through, and I learned to walk with the Lord. I developed these beautiful, amazing, and I want to say friendships and mentors, but they're family.
4: Yes.
3: And with the other women there, but really with the staff there. And I'm blessed and proud to say that I'm on staff there now,
4: yes.
3: full time. I completed the program. I moved out. I'm now off paper completely, which if you're not familiar with, you know, criminal speak or jargon, it would be that I've completed all of my probation, my ankle monitor, and I have no cases open, no one to check into. I'm completely
4: You're a free
3: done.
4: Woman
3: I'm a free
4: in
3: woman.
4: So many ways.
3: I am so free. The Lord has set me free.
4: Yes.
3: And now I get to go there every day and be a part of these women's lives. And I can't say what it means to me, but it's what God's made me for. Is to
4: yes.
3: do this, to spread that hope, because every single one of us has this story, and every little bit of pain we've experienced, the trauma, the abuse, the mistakes we've made, our flaws even, what we feel like makes us not good enough, or maybe we want to hide it from other people or God because we think it's ugly, those things are what's going to make us be able to spread that message of hope to other people
4: yes.
3: that are feel the same way about themselves, about what they've done, about what's been done to them, about yes. what they've gone through. And they're going to say, that person's doing it too. And they're not ugly and unworthy. They're very worthy, and they're beautiful, and they're giving me this. You know, you see them, you're
4: they
3: like,
4: have purpose.
3: You're like, God created them, and yes. they're perfect the way they are. And then you see, oh, but he created me, and he says I'm his masterpiece, and that all his workmanship is good. And it's like, am I to say that's not right? And then you have to look at yourself in the mirror and say, maybe I can do it too. And then you have to say, or you don't have to, but I choose to say, how can I show that to someone else and help them get to that spot?
4: Yes. Deborah, one of the things that I truly admire about you, and there's very many, but, you know, there's this whole thing in what you were just saying. You know, we're only as sick as our secrets, and we get so used to hiding them or intoxicating
3: yes.
4: them that we think we're doing okay, but we're not. We're just have so much. I have seen you walk through truths that have been, you know, something you have buried for years. And I want to say I'm really proud of you for that, because that's hard to be vulnerable. It's hard to find people that you can trust that aren't going to hurt you with your vulnerability. And I'm super proud of you for that. And another thing that I just want to say that I really admire you about is you truly have a gift of reaching back and helping other people. The Bible says that, you know, to make disciples that make disciples. You do that with the gift of freedom and sobriety. You've got the sobriety, you've got the Lord, and you go back and you help other people, guide them to get sober and to find that freedom. And then they turn around and do it. And there's just this beautiful trickling effect that you do so well. I see you love people that, like, other people haven't even heard of. Like, where did you find this person? And somehow God has connected you with that person. And they have an opportunity now for the same life that you live, that I get to live. And I just want to say, I just admire you. You are a true victory warrior. You've gone from the depths of hell to this beautiful place that God has brought you to. And I'm just excited to do another interview with you sometime, because I just know he's not done. You keep saying yes and moving forward, and he just keeps doing amazing things with you. And I'm super proud of you, sis.
3: Thank you so much. And Gail, you've been a huge inspiration to me too. Just, you know, you've been through a lot of the same traumas as me. And when I feel like I'm too weak and I can't shoulder it and I don't want to go on and I think about giving up, you're probably the main person, honestly, that I think about. You know, look at Gail. She's persevering. She's still spreading hope. She still has that light. She's still walking forward, and she's doing it beautifully, and she's still helping others, and that's what we're called to do. And that's so close to my heart. And it's a you're part of that intricate web I was talking about that God creates in our lives.
4: Yes.
3: It's like this beautiful tapestry that we're all little threads in, and we only see the bottom, and sometimes it looks knotted and ugly.
4: Yes.
3: But in heaven, it's beautiful and perfect and unimaginably glorious.
4: Yes.
3: And he's weaving us together, and it's so intricate and beautiful we couldn't even fathom, but sometimes we get a glimpse. And that's how I feel like I spoke earlier about Jen being there, or like my grandfather telling
4: yes.
3: me about that. I had, when I first came to Freedom House, my grandfather, or sorry, I misspoke. Jennifer was praying for me, and I felt like I should go ask for prayer, but I was scared to. And so the first time ever, I sat in the middle of the room and asked for prayer. And as everyone laid hands on me and she prayed for me, she said, your grandfather sat in the same spot you sit and cried tears onto this floor that your foot is on for you, prayed for you in this exact spot. He worked and helped rebuild this place and sat right here and prayed for you.
4: Yes.
3: And I had no idea of that. And just like, or that's just so beautiful and unfathomable. Like, God had a plan all along.
4: Yes.
3: Or when I first got there, the house mom What that was there when I walked in the door was the girl I was transported to Highland Mountain with, and I had no idea she was even there. Yes. And we had spoke about God together and prayed together, and I thought, man, it would be nice if we could really get out and do it. But I thought, people like us don't get clean.
4: Oh, and you do.
3: But God had a different plan yes. for all of us, and it's so beautiful.
4: It is. And anybody that's out there right now, I mean, whether you're just driving down the road and you tuned in, or whether you're sitting somewhere and you're contemplating getting your next fix, we are here to tell you, that's why we do this. We are here to give you hope, because we have been that person. We have lived in situations that you just don't, you're not proud of, you know? And God pursued us. The Bible says that He leaves the 99 to get the one. And if this is moving your heart at all, you're the one. He is seeking you out. We invite you to call Freedom House, 907-260-3733. Get encouraged, get prayed up, get resources, and watch what the Lord can do with your yes. We all got to that place where we said yes.
3: Yes, Lord.
4: Jennifer Waller said yes, and we're doing this Dose of Hope and two beautiful homes and working on another one. So there is hope, you guys. We just thank you so much. And we just bless you guys and give Freedom House a call. And thank you so much, Deb, for being here with me today. I just love you. I'm glad to call you my friend, my family, my sister.
3: It was a pleasure. Good. Thank you for having me.
4: All right.
1: 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I'm Tom Stiegelman. 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
5: 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Fish monitoring fieldwork is planned to be conducted at Ikpek and Kupik Lagoons in Bering Land Bridge National Preserve from July 14th to the 19th. 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Again, to residents of the Seward Peninsula from Kevin Fraley, fish monitoring fieldwork is planned to be conducted at Ikpek and Kupik Lagoons in the Bering Land Bridge National Preserve from July 14th through the 19th. 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
9: Here's Western Alaska's weather forecast from KICY AM 850. For eastern Norton Sound and the Nulato Hills, including St. Michael and Shaktulit. Tonight, scattered showers in the evening, then numerous showers after midnight. Lows in the mid-40s, south winds to 20. And tomorrow, showers in the morning, then numerous showers in the afternoon. Highs in the mid-50s, south winds to 20. For St. Lawrence Island, including Gamble and Suvunga. Tonight, numerous showers, lows in the mid-30s, northwest winds to 15. And tomorrow, isolated snow showers in the morning, cloudy with scattered showers, highs in the mid-40s, west winds to 10. For the Bering Strait coast, including Breving Mission and Diomede. Tonight, numerous showers, lows in the upper 30s, northeast winds to 20. And tomorrow, cloudy, numerous showers in the morning, then scattered showers in the afternoon, highs in the mid-40s, north winds to 15. For the Yukon Delta coast, including Scammon Bay and Mountain Village. Tonight, numerous showers in the evening, then showers after midnight, lows in the lower 40s, southwest winds around 10. And tomorrow, cloudy, numerous showers in the morning, then scattered showers in the afternoon, highs in the lower 50s, southwest winds to 10. For the lower Yukon River, including Russian Mission and Marshall. Tonight, numerous showers, lows in the lower 40s, southwest winds to 15. And tomorrow, cloudy, numerous showers in the morning, then scattered showers in the afternoon. Highs in the lower 50s, south winds to 15. For the Kuskokwim Delta, including Bethel and Hooper Bay. Tonight, cloudy with a chance of rain showers, lows in the mid-40s, southwest winds to 15. And tomorrow, mostly cloudy with a chance of rain showers, highs in the mid-50s, southwest winds to 15. And for the southern Stewart Peninsula coast, including Nome and Gullivan. Tonight, numerous showers, lows in the lower 40s, south winds to 15. And tomorrow, showers in the morning, then numerous showers in the afternoon, highs in the lower 50s, south winds to 15. I'm Cody, and that's your weather forecast from KICY AM 850.

0: out there.
1: Come on!
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1: Welcome to another edition of Singspiration. I am Bertha Silinalik-Kowilik. Thanks for joining us this evening as we bring you music recorded by your friends, neighbors, and relatives right here in Western Alaska.

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3: My name is Mercedes Oton, and I live in St. Michael. 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
6: Here's Western Alaska's weather forecast from KICY AM 850. For eastern Norton Sound and the Nulato Hills, including St. Michael and Shaktulit. Tonight, scattered showers in the evening, then numerous showers after midnight. Lows in the mid-40s, south winds to 20. And tomorrow, showers in the morning, then numerous showers in the afternoon. Highs in the mid-50s, south winds to 20. For St. Lawrence Island, including Gamble and Savunga. Tonight, numerous showers, lows in the mid-30s, northwest winds to 15. And tomorrow, isolated snow showers in the morning, cloudy with scattered showers, highs in the mid-40s, west winds to 10. For the Bering Strait coast, including Breving Mission and Diomede. Tonight, numerous showers, lows in the upper 30s, northeast winds to 20. And tomorrow, cloudy, numerous showers in the morning, then scattered showers in the afternoon, highs in the mid-40s, north winds to 15. For the Yukon Delta coast, including Scammon Bay and Mountain Village. Tonight, numerous showers in the evening, then showers after midnight. Lows in the lower 40s, southwest winds around 10. And tomorrow, cloudy, numerous showers in the morning, then scattered showers in the afternoon. Highs in the lower 50s, southwest winds to 10. For the lower Yukon River, including Russian Mission and Marshall. Tonight, numerous showers, lows in the lower 40s, southwest winds to 15. And tomorrow, cloudy, numerous showers in the morning, then scattered showers in the afternoon. Highs in the lower 50s, south winds to 15. For the Kuskokwim Delta, including Bethel and Hooper Bay. Tonight, cloudy with a chance of rain showers, lows in the mid-40s, southwest winds to 15. And tomorrow, mostly cloudy with a chance of rain showers, highs in the mid-50s, southwest winds to 15. And for the southern Stewart Peninsula coast, including Nome and Gullivan. Tonight, numerous showers, lows in the lower 40s, south winds to 15. And tomorrow, showers in the morning, then numerous showers in the afternoon. Highs in the lower 50s, south winds to 15. I'm Cody, and that's your weather forecast from KICY AM 850.

0: God calls us to come alongside people who hurt.
1: Thousands of Christians through the ages have given their lives to help their neighbor, to relieve poverty, to care for the sick. Certainly the church is to be concerned about the social injustices in our world.
0: Along with meeting physical needs, says Billy Graham,
1: Jesus would see something even deeper. If only we could begin at the root of our problems, which is the disease of human nature that the Bible calls sin. This is why Christ came and died on the cross. The only way to change men is to get them converted to Jesus Christ. The greatest need of our great cities at this moment is evangelism.
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0: 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I'm from Kotlik, Alaska. 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
1: Here's Western Alaska's weather forecast from KICY AM 850. For Eastern Norton Sound and the Nulato Hills, including St. Michael and Shaktulik. Tonight, scattered showers in the evening, then numerous showers after midnight. Lows in the mid-40s, south winds to 20. And tomorrow, showers in the morning, then numerous showers in the afternoon. Highs in the mid-50s, south winds to 20. For St. Lawrence Island, including Gamble and Suvunga. Tonight, numerous showers, lows in the mid-30s, northwest winds to 15. And tomorrow, isolated snow showers in the morning, cloudy with scattered showers, highs in the mid-40s, west winds to 10. For the Bering Strait coast, including Breving Mission and Diomede. Tonight, numerous showers, lows in the upper 30s, northeast winds to 20. And tomorrow, cloudy, numerous showers in the morning, then scattered showers in the afternoon, highs in the mid-40s, north winds to 15. For the Yukon Delta coast, including Scammon Bay and Mountain Village. Tonight, numerous showers in the evening, then showers after midnight, lows in the lower 40s, southwest winds around 10. And tomorrow, cloudy, numerous showers in the morning, then scattered showers in the afternoon, highs in the lower 50s, southwest winds to 10. For the lower Yukon River, including Russian Mission and Marshall. Tonight, numerous showers, lows in the lower 40s, southwest winds to 15. And tomorrow, cloudy, numerous showers in the morning, then scattered showers in the afternoon. Highs in the lower 50s, south winds to 15. For the Kuskokwim Delta, including Bethel and Hooper Bay. Tonight, cloudy with a chance of rain showers, lows in the mid-40s, southwest winds to 15. And tomorrow, mostly cloudy with a chance of rain showers, highs in the mid-50s, southwest winds to 15. And for the southern Stewart Peninsula coast, including Nome and Gullivan. Tonight, numerous showers, lows in the lower 40s, south winds to 15. And tomorrow, showers in the morning, then numerous showers in the afternoon, highs in the lower 50s, south winds to 15. I'm Cody, and that's your weather forecast from KICY AM 850.

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1: This is the Alaska Department of Fish and Game in Nome with an informational update for Norton Sound. Commercial fishing is scheduled in subdistricts 2 through 4, that's the Gullivan, Elam, and Norton Bay subdistricts, for 3 48-hour periods starting on Tuesday, July 14th. Commercial fishing will open in subdistricts 2 through 4 from 6 p.m. Tuesday, July 14th, until 6 p.m. Thursday, July 16th. Then again from 6 p.m. Saturday, July 18th, until 6 p.m. Monday, July 20th. And then from 6 p.m. on Tuesday, July 21st, until 6 p.m. Thursday, July 23rd. And as previously announced, as of July 12th, 12,310 sockeye salmon have passed through the Pilgrim River Weir and has met the escapement goal threshold of 6,400 fish. The department has waived the per household annual harvest limit to provide additional subsistence opportunity on surplus sockeye salmon. However, the annual household limit of 3 king salmon remains in effect. In the Nome subdistrict, marine waters east of Cape Nome is open 7 days per week, and the marine waters west of Cape Nome and all fresh waters of the Norton of Nome subdistrict are open to gillnet fishing from 6 p.m. on Wednesdays until 6 p.m. on Mondays each week. Obtaining subsistence permits and reporting harvest is available online and can be found by going to adfg.alaska.gov. For any fisheries questions or for assistance obtaining subsistence salmon permits, please call Fish and Game in Nome at 907-443-5167. This has been an informational update from the Alaska Department of Fish and Game in Nome. Hey, stay safe out there and good luck.
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3: The next Nome tide will be a low tide at 10:52 p.m., followed by a high tide at 6:43 a.m.
4: The marine forecast for Western Alaska coastal waters out to 50 nautical miles posted 3:46 a.m. Monday, July the 13th, outlook to Tuesday. Zone 2802, Dull Point to Quick Pack. Today's southwest winds 15 knots, seas 3 feet, rain showers. Tonight, southwest winds 10 knots, seas 3 feet. Tuesday, northwest winds 15 knots, seas 2 feet. Tuesday night, northwest winds 15 knots, seas 3 feet. Zone 2803, quick pack to Cape Stevens. Today, south winds 15 knots, seas 3 feet, rain showers. Tonight, southwest winds 10 knots, seas 3 feet. Tuesday, north winds 10 knots, seas 2 feet. Tuesday night, northwest winds 15 knots, seas 3 feet. Zone 2804, Cape Stevens to Moses Point. Small craft advisory in effect throughout the day. Today, south winds 25 knots, seas 4 feet, rain showers. Tonight, south winds 20 knots, seas 4 feet. Tuesday, east winds 15 knots, seas 3 feet. Tuesday night, north winds 10 knots, seas 2 feet, rain showers. Zone 2805, Moses Point to Sledge Island. Today, south winds 20 knots, seas 4 feet, rain showers. Tonight, south winds 15 knots, seas 4 feet. Tuesday, southeast winds 15 knots, seas 3 feet. Tuesday night, north winds 15 knots, seas 3 feet. Zone 2806, Sledge Island to Wales. Today, northeast winds 10 knots, becoming south, seas 4 feet. Tonight, south winds 15 knots, seas 4 feet. Tuesday, north winds 10 knots, seas 3 feet. Tuesday night, north winds 20 knots, seas 4 feet. Zone 2816, south side of St. Lawrence Island. Today, northwest winds 15 knots, seas 4 feet. Tonight, west winds 10 knots, seas 4 feet. Tuesday, west winds 10 knots, seas 3 feet. Tuesday night, northwest winds 10 knots, seas 2 feet. Zone 2817, north side of St. Lawrence Island. Today, northwest winds 15 knots, seas 5 feet. Tonight, west winds 10 knots, seas 4 feet. Tuesday night, west winds 10 knots, seas 2 feet. Tuesday night, north winds 10 knots, seas 2 feet.
5: This is the Alaska Department of Fish and Game with the Yukon River subsistence fishing announcement recorded at 5 p.m. on Tuesday, June 30th. Effective 6 p.m. Tuesday, June 30th until midnight on Sunday, July 12th, summer chum, pink, and sockeye salmon may be retained in dip nets, beach seines, manfish wheels, and hook and line gear. Chinook salmon must be released alive. In District 2, including the communities of Mountain Village, Pitka's Point, St. Mary's, Pilot Station, and Marshall, effective 6 p.m. Tuesday, June 30th until midnight on Wednesday, July 15th, summer chum, pink, and sockeye salmon may be retained in dip nets, beach seines, manfish wheels, and hook and line gear. Chinook salmon must be released alive. In District 3 and the Anoka River, which includes the communities of Russian Mission, Holy Cross, and Shagaluk, effective 6 p.m. Tuesday, June 30th until midnight on Friday, July 17th, summer chum, pink, and sockeye salmon may be retained in dip nets, beach seines, manfish wheels, and hook and line gear. Chinook salmon must be released alive. The subsistence fishing schedule is available 24 hours per day by calling 1-866-479-7387. The Amonic office is open Monday to Friday from 8 a.m. to 5 p.m. Please call 907-949-1320 during normal business hours if you have any questions. Please note that there are federal special actions in place and that those federal closures align with this announcement. You may contact Holly Carroll at 907-351-3029 for more information.

Here is today's Time and Telegraph messages from KICY AM 850 to residents of the Seward Peninsula from Kevin Fraley. Fish monitoring fieldwork is planned to be conducted at Ikpek and Kupik Lagoons in Bering Land Bridge National Preserve from July 14th to the 19th. Please don't hesitate to approach us, request anything, or ask questions. Email Kevin Fraley directly at kfraley@wcs.org. Again, to residents of the Seward Peninsula from Kevin Fraley, fish monitoring fieldwork is planned to be conducted at Ikpek and Kupik Lagoons in the Bering Land Bridge National Preserve from July 14th through the 19th. 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To the community of Nome from the family of Wally and Joseph Kakik, funeral services for Wally and Joseph Kakik will be held at the Lutheran Church Saturday, July the 18th at 10 a.m. All family and friends are welcome to join us in the celebration of life service. For more information, please reach out to Leah Canfield at the 907-617-7727. Again, to the community of Nome from the family of Wally and Joseph Kakik, funeral services for Wally and Joseph Kakik will be held at the Lutheran Church Saturday, July the 18th at 10 a.m. All family and friends are welcome to join us in celebration of life service. For more information, please reach out to Leah Canfield at 907-617-7727. If you'd like us to send a personal message for you, call us toll-free from the village at 1-800-478-5429. Here in Nome, you can call us at 907-443-2213, and we'll get your Time and Telegraph message on the air.

I don't know whether you have the opportunity to watch sports on television or whether you're into basketball, but I happen to be watching two of the championship teams in the NBA playing, and there's one move that any team would make that, to me, is so impressive. And it has to do with the rebound condition. Often a player, when he gets the ball, will be way down the court, and he'll throw that ball almost the length of the entire court. And if he misses the basket, there was someone there to catch that rebound and put it in. I welcome you to Night Sounds. I'm Bill Pierce, and each night we come together. I select some sort of a direction, a topic or subject matter, something that meets us in life that we're all either struggling with or maintaining together. Tonight's program is entitled, with one word, rebound. This little prefix, R-E or re, on the beginning of any word is very meaningful and it's significant. It requires tenacity, not only discipline, but staying with it. It means again, begins to preface much of our vocabulary, such as words like rededicate or rediscover, receive, redefine, reentry, refresh, regenerate. And our subject tonight, rebound. I don't know whether there are many of you who have the energy to rebound right now. I know we come on the air late at night. Nonetheless, so many things do come in to prevent a rebound or even the thought of it. There are so many factors that enter into our progress. I don't know whether it could be busyness or just things that get in the way.

song of recovery and regeneration. Brian Felton and Janice McLaughlin opening our program tonight with a song of progress. And our subject matter sort of surrounds the word rebound. And I was mentioning a few moments ago all of those words we can think of that are action words with the prefix

mind and entire destiny are dependent upon the power of Jesus Christ. You're not out of the game yet. Reading in a book by Tim Hansel the other day that when he invited Christ into his life, in a sense it lighted a fire inside of him, but obviously he said there is more to the Christian life than one step of faith, because the process continues. The colors of each season get both deeper and brighter. He called it the second fire. He said the second fire is the one you light as you commit yourself to a journey of excellence in Jesus Christ. When you choose to remain on the growing edge where life is more significant and even more dangerous. And again, it requires discipline. The word tenacity, I like. It means staying with it, hanging on, perseverance. And again, so many of these words with the preface RE, redefining, reflect, recover. We realize the necessity of a process. And this could happen at almost any age. Lately, reaching our 50th anniversary of continuous broadcasting. Yet, you know, I'm in the middle of recovery, emotionally and spiritually, and even in my lifestyle. I was just thinking before coming on the air tonight, sitting here reflecting. I've been on the road, in concert, for the better part of 50 years. Yet, at this point in my life, there's a certain necessity of rebound, recovery, redefining, and re-entry. We realize the necessity of this process. Being on the road for so many years requires a certain amount of discipline. Before you know it, you're into it, and you don't know anything else. Consequently, I came to the realization that most of my life I've never had a personal life. My entire life has been dedicated to adapting to, or to helping, or to rescuing, or to ministering to, and I've lost out as far as the human process is concerned. I've cultivated no friendships, no networking, no political aspirations. If I had a problem, I would take it to the Lord and try to handle it myself. And you've got to realize the necessity of re-entry or rebounding, or else our work, our labors, even for the Lord, become simply ornamental. Tim Hansel said it will probably be as difficult as you imagine to relight the fire. Resistance may come from the most surprising places. As you seek to explore yourself, many will in subtle ways try to seduce you back into mediocrity because it's much less threatening. Yet it's also much less enjoyable. People who are physically out of shape are somewhat intimidated by a friend or close person going into the gym or the fitness center to lose some weight, to get back into shape again. A lot easier to sit back and have the second serving of banana cream pie than get out there on the road, pull on the sweats, and begin. Tonight's program, entitled Rebound. Many would agree tonight that there's a real tendency toward boredom and mediocrity, the status quo. If we've been along in so many years on the journey, we'd say, well, you know, I've paid my dues. I've done the job. Let the younger guys or gals take over here. Sometimes, possibly, we're just too tolerant of this. As one person said, we must remember

remember that God does have a distaste for mediocrity. The Holy Scriptures compel us to do each thing as if it were for Christ Himself. Colossians 3:24. Whatever you do, it reads, do it with all your might, as unto the Lord, not unto people, knowing that the Lord shall reward you in the inheritance, because you serve the Lord Christ first of all. That doesn't mean you don't work for your boss or work with someone else, but priority systems would dictate that the Christian do his very best as unto the Lord first. Tim Hansel said in his book, When I Relax, I Feel Guilty, these words, all too often, we allow good to become the enemy of best in both our work and our leisure. And we can very easily and conveniently ignore scriptures about working heartily, living abundantly, and God spewing out lukewarm lives. This doesn't address itself to failures or people who've stumbled and fallen or lost the way. This is a choice we have. And the commitment to excellence requires that we first of all discover our gifts, but then invest them with abandon. I remember so many years, if anyone would commend me for doing a certain job musically in a concert or a radio program or some effort or ministry, that I was programmed, I don't know where I picked this up, but I would normally say, oh, I didn't do anything. The Lord did it all. Which was almost an affront or an insult to the one who gave the compliment. And I recall one fellow said to me when I came off with that type of a response, I know very well that the Lord enables us to do what we're doing, but we've got to be willing and put forth the effort, and that's what you did tonight. So I will again repeat my commendation. Thank you for doing the job in excellence. Well, I was taken down a notch or two on that one, and ever since that, I recognized the fact, yes, each one of us has some spiritual gift, some ability that we can yield to our Creator. Maybe that's an inherent raw talent that you may have as part of your genetic makeup. If you got it from your parents, wherever it came from, you have hold of it. Now it's up to us to use it to the best advantage, to cultivate it, to improve it. I recall when I started out on radio, I had a long way to go as far as speaking was concerned. It took me years to overcome a regional dialect, to learn a vocabulary from the Reader's Digest word power section, to memorize scripture, to have something to say and learn how to say it. I'm not a natural speaker at all. Every Night Sounds program is work, and it's difficult for me to form words for some reason or another. And often I'll get in the middle of a sentence and I can't think of an easy adjective. I just sit there and watch the tape spin and the clock keeps going, and I'm here sitting in neutral, spinning my wheels. Tonight, no matter who you are, what your handicap may be, God has something special for you, I believe. If you talk to Him about it, ask Him to touch your heart, your life, your mind, your incentive with a new thrust of energy. You might be surprised, and no doubt will, at what He will do through you. And if I can say words like that, I believe you can. I'm a failure-oriented person. I'm an academic underachiever and have been all my life. Couldn't seem to learn through the system. But when I presented myself to the Lord Jesus Christ at a moment of, well, almost panic, of desperate need to make some sort of a decision regarding direction in life,
an occupation, a major? What would I want to be? Well, not only did he open up the opportunity within his own time frame, but I was fueled with a desire to do the best that I could for the Lord. None of us can see clearly. We're all myopic spiritually. We can't see in the future, but God does. And as we yield our lives and destinies to Him, He will prove Himself. Bobby Michael sent me a new song I've used a couple of times. The title of it is Things You Have in Store. You might be surprised at what God will do with you as you give Him first place. D.L. Moody said it years ago. He was only a shoe salesman from Boston. But when he heard a speaker one time say, "Very few follow the Lord all the way and ask Him to take hold of their complete lives, every ounce of strength, fill them completely," there aren't many people willing to take the risk to do this. Well, when Moody heard those words, he said, "By the Lord's grace, I will be that man." And he went ahead, by God's grace, to become one of the greatest evangelists of all time. Hence the great Moody Bible Institute stands in Chicago, towering, covering blocks of prime property near the Loop of Chicago, because one man dared to obey God and receive a vision and recover. That's why this song was written, and this is why we play it again tonight. Listen closely to the beauty of the melody and to the direction and force of the word.

Michaels, the song, The Things You Have in Store. And I'm sure Bobby, when he was a scat singer back there traveling with a jazz group, hadn't any concept in a million years what God had in store for him and his life. Tonight's program, entitled Rebound. Boy, that's got a good ring to it, hasn't it? It means you're still in the game. You're jumping for that loose ball, and you're going to stuff it again if you can. I'm Bill Pierce, and you're in tune with Night Sounds, and I'm very happily with you tonight. Taking a moment's break here, if we can send information about a double compact disc called Touch of Gold, a collection of trombone solos of all different kinds of idioms. This is our offering to you. Our mailing address, Night Sounds, Wheaton, Illinois, 60189. Write for a catalog if you'd like. And our program Rebound tonight, I want to play just a stanza or so of one of the old gospel songs, which I feel it's very fitting because there's some power, there's some force that's impeding our progress many times. Mine was an inferiority complex. I just couldn't do anything. I was a failure. But God had another plan in view. And I can't believe there's a one of you out there who doesn't have a fantastic potential, because His strength is made perfect in our weakness. That's a promise that He gave Paul and to you and me tonight. Gonna call on a veteran songstress here to repeat and re-enter with this beautiful old song of prayer and Rebound.

Song of Prayer tonight from Cynthia Clawson as we close our program musically, Out of My Bondage, Sorrow and Night. There are many dark things like those that keep us from being the very best that we can be for God. Many would agree that there's a real tendency toward boredom and mediocrity tonight. All too often we allow good to become the enemy of best in just about everything we do. As we seek to live a life of obedience and rebound and re-entry and excellence, a life of godly intensity and verve, may we have the eyes to see and the ears to hear God's call and recognize that we walk in His strength, not our own. Thank you, Heavenly Father, for giving us the incentive. For not only that, but allowing us to be more than we could be with your strength. Touch that one tonight who feels impotent, powerless, as if he or she has no ability. They just can't get anything going. By your Spirit, O Lord, we pray that you'll break the bonds that hold them. May they breathe the fresh air of freedom in Jesus Christ, in whose name we pray. Amen. Well, I've enjoyed tonight's program. It was an upper. No matter what condition you're in, there is a beautiful future for you through our Lord Jesus Christ, who raises the dead. I said one of the dumbest things I've said today when I felt discouraged. I'm a dead man. Lord, if you can use a dead man, here I am. And I say dumb things like that every once in a while. Maybe you're like that too. Love to hear from you. Mailing address, Night Sounds, Wheaton, Illinois, 60189. May He cause you to rebound and recover till we meet again. A peaceful good night.

0: This is KICY, Nome. Now, by permission of the Federal Communications Commission and the International Telecommunications Union in Geneva, Switzerland, we turn our signal directionally westward into Russia and begin broadcasting the good news of the gospel in the Russian language.
1: Радиостанция KICY из города Нома на Аляске рада приветствовать всех наших радиослушателей из поселков Проведение, Сиреники, Нулингран, Энмален.

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0: Hi, my name is William Beaver, and I'm from Kusikaluk, Alaska, and this is KICY Nome.
1: 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We also broadcast using a studio-to-transmitter link, WQXW-803, operating at 950.5 megahertz. 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

0: with Alaska News. I'm Nathaniel Hobbs. The Alaska Democratic Party is suing the Alaska Division of Elections, alleging that officials improperly approved a Republican candidate who failed to disclose his personal finances as required by state law, according to the Alaska Beacon. The candidate in question is Jose Anthony Tegel, the lone challenger to Democratic incumbent Representative Ted Eichied in Anchorage's House District 22. The Alaska Democratic Party challenged Tegel's eligibility in June after he filed a completely blank public officer disclosure form alongside his candidacy application. That form is supposed to list all income, including permanent fund dividends, that a candidate and their immediate families received during the previous year. Divisions of Elections Director Carol Beecher dismissed the challenge, saying the blank form was the responsibility of the Alaska Public Office Commission, which controls the form, not the Division of Elections. The party has asked for an expedited hearing on the case, and Judge Josie Garten has tentatively scheduled oral arguments for August the 7th in Anchorage Superior Court. And as reported by the Alaska Beacon, Alaska's primary election is just over a month away, and the deadline to register to vote in that election is Sunday, July the 19th. Alaska's primary election is Tuesday, August 18th, when voters will mark their ballots to choose among candidates for governor, legislators in the Alaska House and Senate, and representatives in the U.S. House and U.S. Senate. The top four vote-getters in the primary will advance to the general election on November the 3rd. To register to vote in the primary election, eligible voters must be at least 18 years old within 90 days of registering, a U.S. citizen, and an Alaska resident. They may not be registered to vote in another state. Voters must be a resident in Alaska and the district to which they seek to vote for at least 30 days before the election. Residents of Alaska need a current state ID to register or update voter registration. And that's Alaska News.
1: With Sports Shorts, I'm Cody. In some World Cup news, the round of eight concluded over the weekend with one game Friday and two on Saturday. First up, Mikel Merino scored in the 88th minute on a rebound yielded by the backup Belgium goalkeeper, and Spain advanced to the World Cup semifinals with a 2-1 victory. Merino was the late hero for the second straight match for Spain, which will face tournament favorite France in the semifinals on Tuesday. And in the action, Jude Bellingham scored twice on Saturday, an equalizer in the first half and the go-ahead goal in the third minute of extra time to lift England past Norway 2-1 and into the World Cup semifinals for the first time since 2018. England, winner of the 1966 World Cup and facing pressure to return to the title match, is now one win away from getting there. And Julian Alvarez sent defending champion Argentina back to the World Cup semifinals with a long-range strike in the 112th minute against Switzerland, while another goal by Lautaro Martinez with seconds left in extra time only served to make the 3-1 victory look a whole lot easier than it was. Lionel Messi's 9-game World Cup scoring streak ended, but his pursuit of a second World Cup title continues. With Argentina and England joining France and Spain in the semifinals, it's the first time in history the top four teams in the FIFA rankings have all advanced this far. And that's Sports Shorts.
0: Here's Western Alaska's weather outlook from KICY AM 850. For eastern Norton Sound and the Nulato Hills, including Unalakleet and Elam, numerous showers, highs in the mid-50s, northeast winds to 15 miles per hour. And tonight, numerous showers, lows in the upper 40s, northeast winds to 10 miles per hour, becoming northwest after midnight. For St. Lawrence Island, including Gamble and Savunga, cloudy with isolated showers, highs in the mid-40s, northwest winds to 10 miles per hour. And tonight, mostly cloudy, isolated showers, lows in the upper 30s, north winds to 10 miles per hour. For the Bering Strait coast, including Wales and Shishmaref, cloudy with scattered showers, highs in the mid-40s, north winds to 10 miles per hour. And tonight, mostly cloudy, isolated showers, areas of fog, lows around 40, north winds to 20 miles per hour. for the Yukon Delta coast, including Nunamiqua and Hooper Bay. Numerous showers today, highs in the lower 50s, northwest winds to 15 miles per hour. And tonight, numerous showers, lows in the mid-40s, west winds to 15 miles per hour. For the lower Yukon River, including St. Mary's and Marshall, showers, highs in the mid-50s, north winds to 15 miles per hour. And tonight, showers, lows in the lower 40s, west winds to 20 miles per hour. For the Kuskokwim Delta, including Nightmute and Tuxuk Bay, widespread showers, highs in the lower 50s, north winds to 25 miles per hour, gusts to 40 miles per hour in the afternoon. And tonight, cloudy with a chance of rain, lows in the mid-40s, west winds to 25 miles per hour, gusts to 40 miles per hour in the evening. And for the southern Seward Peninsula coast, including Nome and Banner Creek, scattered showers today, highs in the mid-50s, north winds to 10 miles per hour. And tonight, numerous showers, lows in the upper 40s, northwest winds to 10 miles per hour. I'm Nathaniel, and that's the weather outlook from KICY AM 850.

Well, top of the morning to you. It's 7:12 on the Breakfast Club. My name is Nathaniel Hobbs, and I'm your coffee sipping host over here this morning, enjoying some beautiful sunshine just cutting through the windows here at the Fondale Broadcast Center. I'm glad to be here with you this morning. I hope you're getting a great start to your day and finding the ability to actually get out of bed, not keep hitting that snooze button. But hey, if you're getting ready and running around, you can have us on in the background. We'll be right here with you, bringing you great music and great programming. Or we'll try our best to, anyway. A few notes from the KICY clipboard. Not much going on as far as new and exciting. But, the of course, things like the United Methodist Women's Thrift Shop is open today and Thursday from 7 to 8:30. If you have items to drop off, you can do it. The Nome Food Bank open today and Thursday from 4 to 6. And if you have items to drop off, you can work out an arrangement and come a half hour early, 3:30 to 6, and drop things off there. The number is 907-443-5259 if you'd like to do that. And, of course, our Kagoya Kazga Public Library hosting Story Hour for children ages 3 to 7 every Tuesday morning at 10:30. So you got time to get over there. They'll read lots of stories, and each child can make a craft to take home. Adult supervision is required. If you'd like more information, you can call 907-443-6628. All good things happening in those ways. And our thanks to all those who help us entertain our kiddos. When it's sunny, it's nice outside. But when it's rainy, it's nice to have a place to go. On the menu today at XYZ Senior Center, it's Shepherd's Pie, Normandy Blend, and Dinner Roll on the menu. Well, let's get you back to some music, keep you humming along here today with Andrew Rip. I'd Do It Again.

Hallelujah. Death is defeated forever because of Jesus. However, we can participate with the enemy by living in sin. And the Bible says that lust, when it's conceived, bringeth forth sin. And sin, when it's finished, it brings forth death. But Christ defeated death. And if we are living in him, he came to give us new life. I've come that you might have life and have it more abundant and free. What a miraculous gift of God to everyone who believes, puts their faith and trust in Christ. Well, the sun rose today at 5:07 a.m., and it sets tomorrow at 1:08 a.m. That gives us 20 hours and 1 minute. We're only losing 5 minutes and 58 seconds over yesterday, but 20 hours and 1 minute of daylight, and so we're just about to drop under that 20-hour mark. Tomorrow we'll be doing that, 20 hours of daylight, and starting to drift downwards and accumulate some speed, probably losing 6 minutes by tomorrow, 6 minutes a day of daylight. So as that curve of the earth starts to creep back up there, we'll start getting longer nights, and our sun will start setting back in our own day. The climate records were set on this day, 1975, as a high. It was 76 degrees on this day in 1975. The record lows were tied. It was a low of 35 on this day back in 1934 and in 1959. It's pretty cold, hard on the plants. Our average medians were in that doesn't move more than about 10 degrees variation right now of summer. High calling today here in Nome at 56 and a low of 45. Currently 46 outside of the Fondell Broadcast Center. But the sun is beautiful, clouds are beautiful, and the rain is helpful. And so we're grateful. All the fools there. Our verse of the day from God's Word is John 15:10. If you keep my commands, you will remain in my love, just as I have kept my Father's commands and remain in his love. We follow Jesus' example. It doesn't mean that we live the commandments to get saved or be loved by Christ. It means that his love has been perfected in our hearts, and it's a testament of his love living in us and us living in him if we keep his commands. That's the test of whether or not, by this you'll know you're my disciples, if you keep my commandments, if you walk in my ways, is one of the tests of a true follower of Jesus. And they're not irksome, Scripture tells us. They're not. They may be difficult, but the difficulty is fighting our flesh. And that's why we need the power, the filling of God's Spirit in our lives. As his Spirit lives in us, then he gives us the love, the joy, peace, all the fruits of the Spirit that we need, long-suffering, goodness, kindness, gentleness, self-control, faithfulness, all those things that we need in our hearts. So he doesn't require us to do it on our own strength. I love Philippians 2:12 says, working out your own salvation in fear and trembling, but not in your own strength alone, verse 13, for it's God who is all the while effectually at work in you, energizing and creating in you the desire and the power both to will and to do for his good pleasure and satisfaction and delight. That's out of the Amplified Bible. But Jesus is the one who's working in us to will and to do. I don't have that desire to even try on my own, but he gives me that desire. The power of the conviction of the Spirit gives me that power. Anyway, that's your short sermonette for today. John 15:10 is the verse of the day from the New International Version of the Bible. Let's see. We want to, let's just go ahead and send you back to some music. We'll celebrate birthdays on the next round. It's Put Your Hand in the Hand, number 21, with Ronnie Booth and the Blackwood Brothers.

0: Well, I trust that you have done that today, that you put your hand into his hand. That's the only place that we find safety, in the shelter of the Master's hand. Our birthdays today are slim. We have one birthday, and it's just one name. It's Annie. That's it, Annie. It's Annie's birthday today, and that's important. We're glad, whoever Annie is, that she's celebrating her birthday today. And so from KICY and to all of you who may be celebrating birthdays today, here's to you.
1: Happy.

0: And for anniversaries, we have Trevor and Alicia Heiner celebrating their anniversary. And we want to send a special blessing to them today. And, of course, if it's your anniversary, this is for you.
1: Happy anniversary.

Well, it also happened on this day in 1881 that the outlaw known as Billy the Kid was shot and killed by Sheriff Pat Garrett in Fort Sumner, New Mexico, 1881. It was also on this day, 1969, that you got a little less rich. The United States $500, $1,000, $5,000, and $10,000 bills were officially withdrawn from circulation. Isn't that sad? That's sad. United States, $500, $1,000, $5,000, and $10,000. I mean, yeah. I understand the reasoning behind it, but it was kind of fun to have those bills around. I didn't see them. I was born in 72, so it beat me. But, yeah, on this day. Let's see. The United States government admitted to the existence of Area 51 also on this day in 2003 for all of you UFO lovers out there. It was finally the government said, yes, it does exist. Area 51 is there. If you've driven out through there or looked up any, there's a bunch of YouTubers who have tried, and it's pretty interesting the responses that they get. Well, taking us to the bottom of the hour is Roy Roberts and Dan Paik with I'll Face Nobody's Record But Mine. Stay tuned.

0: From the Christian News Radio Network, I'm Jim Miller. U.S. has initiated a third consecutive night of strikes against Iran. U.S. Central Command says the strikes were at the direction of President Trump and will continue to talk down on Iran's ability to attack innocent civilians and commercial shipping of the Strait of Hormuz. This comes after Trump said he's reinstating the blockade of the Strait. And the president says he'll address the nation in a primetime speech Thursday. The president will claim that declassified intelligence reveals a foreign nation's plot to mess with the 2020 presidential election. Trump will reportedly be joined by FBI Director Kash Patel and Homeland Security Director Mark Wayne Mullen, among others. Tributes continue to pour in for the late Senator Lindsey Graham. Longtime Republican unexpectedly passed away over the weekend after a brief illness. South Carolina Congresswoman Nancy Mace joined News Nation's Chris Cuomo to talk about her colleague.
1: I used to be Lindsey's neighbor, and I remember inviting him over for a glass of wine one evening. He loved Riesling, and I asked him for his advice because he was sort of the godfather of the delegation. He was a mentor to me, a mentor to a lot of us, and gave us a lot of great advice. And I think it would behoove all of us to share our stories, to share his legacy.
0: Lindsey Graham was 71. A new bipartisan effort calling for permanent standard time, which we observe from November through March. The Bipartisan Sunshine for Our Kids Act of 2026 was introduced by Democratic Congresswoman Mary Gay Scanlon and Republican Congressman Pat Harrigan last week. It would make standard time permanent and allow states to make daylight savings time permanent if they choose to do so. A federal judge blocking President Trump's settlement with the IRS. Here's News Nation's Nicole Burley.
2: That's the settlement that awarded $1.776 billion and barred the agency from auditing his previous filings. The U.S. District Judge Kathleen Williams throwing it out, saying there were no adverse parties in the lawsuit since the Department of Justice falls under the president's authority, and saying the case and settlement were tainted by the creation of that anti-weaponization fund.
0: President Trump has not responded to the ruling at this time. The spread of measles in the U.S. this year is outpacing the case count from last year. CDC and Prevention said it's received reports of 2,231 confirmed cases of measles as of July 9th. The U.S. less than 60 cases away from reaching last year's total. Netflix greenlighting a Monopoly game show. The streamer announced it's now casting for the series, with contestants having the chance to win $2 million. Monopoly premieres in the fall of 2027. Extreme heat set to affect around 100 million people across the country this week. A heat dome that's been scorching the western part of the country will shift over the next couple of days. Stay safe. From Christian News Radio Network, I'm Jim Miller. Hear this and other reports on demand. 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
3: With Alaska News, I'm Nathaniel Hobbs. The Alaska Democratic Party is suing the Alaska Division of Elections, alleging that officials improperly approved a Republican candidate who failed to disclose his personal finances as required by state law, according to the Alaska Beacon. The candidate in question is Jose Anthony Tegel, the lone challenger to Democratic incumbent Representative Ted Aishid in Anchorage's House District 22. The Alaska Democratic Party challenged Tegel's eligibility in June after he filed a completely blank public officer disclosure form alongside his candidacy application. That form is supposed to list all income, including permanent fund dividends, that a candidate and their immediate families received during the previous year. Divisions of Elections Director Carol Beecher dismissed the challenge, saying the blank form was the responsibility of the Alaska Public Office Commission, which controls the form, not the Division of Elections. The party has asked for an expedited hearing on the case, and Judge Josie Garten has tentatively scheduled oral arguments for August the 7th in Anchorage Superior Court. And as reported by the Alaska Beacon, Alaska's primary election is just over a month away, and the deadline to register to vote in that election is Sunday, July the 19th. Alaska's primary election is Tuesday, August 18th, when voters will mark their ballots to choose among candidates for governor, legislators in the Alaska House and Senate, and representatives in the U.S. House and U.S. Senate. The top four vote-getters in the primary will advance to the general election on November the 3rd. To register to vote in the primary election, eligible voters must be at least 18 years old within 90 days of registering, a U.S. citizen, and an Alaska resident. They may not be registered to vote in another state. Voters must be a resident in Alaska and the district in which they seek to vote for at least 30 days before the election. Residents of Alaska need a current state ID to register or update voter registration. And that's Alaska News.
4: With Sports Shorts, I'm Cody. In some World Cup news, the round of eight concluded over the weekend with one game Friday and two on Saturday. First up, Mikel Merino scored in the 88th minute on a rebound yielded by the backup Belgium goalkeeper, and Spain advanced to the World Cup semifinals with a 2-1 victory. Merino was the late hero for the second straight match for Spain, which will face tournament favorite France in the semifinals on Tuesday. In other action, Jude Bellingham scored twice on Saturday, an equalizer in the first half and the go-ahead goal in the third minute of extra time to lift England past Norway 2-1 and into the World Cup semifinals for the first time since 2018. England, winner of the 1966 World Cup and facing pressure to return to the title match, is now one win away from getting there. And Julian Alvarez sent defending champion Argentina back to the World Cup semifinals with a long-range strike in the 112th minute against Switzerland, while another goal by Lautaro Martinez with seconds left in extra time only served to make the 3-1 victory look a whole lot easier than it was. Lionel Messi's nine-game World Cup scoring streak ended, but his pursuit of a second World Cup title continues. With Argentina and England joining France and Spain in the semifinals, it's the first time in history the top four teams in the FIFA rankings have all advanced this far. And that's Sports Shorts.
3: Here is your fast forecast from KICY AM 850. For Eastern Norton Sound and the Nulato Hills, numerous showers, highs in the mid-50s, northeast winds to 15 miles per hour. For St. Lawrence Island, cloudy with isolated showers, highs in the mid-40s, northwest winds to 10 miles per hour. For the Bering Strait coast, cloudy with scattered showers, highs in the mid-40s, north winds to 10 miles per hour. For the Yukon Delta coast, numerous showers, highs in the lower 50s, northwest winds to 15 miles per hour. For the lower Yukon River, showers, highs in the mid-50s, north winds to 15 miles per hour. For the Kuskokwim Delta, widespread showers, highs in the lower 50s, north winds to 25 miles per hour, gusts to 40 miles per hour in the afternoon. And for the southern Seward Peninsula coast, scattered showers, highs in the mid-50s, north winds to 10 miles per hour. We'll have the extended forecast in about a half an hour here on KICY AM 850.
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6: Bon dia, bon dia.
7: Good day to you, too.
6: Well, thank you.
7: You're welcome. Would you identify yourself, please?
6: I am a barred leaf frog, and I am your guest today, Uncle Bob.
7: Neato. Fernanda. Right?
6: Yes, my American friend.
7: Well, Fernanda the Leaf Frog, welcome to Nature Corner.
6: It's so good to be here, Uncle Bob. Thank you for inviting me.
7: Oh, you're welcome. My guess is you've come from quite a distance.
6: From the Amazon River Valley in Brazil.
7: Ooh, in South America.
6: Oh, yes. I live in the beautiful rainforest of Brazil.
7: Along with millions of beautiful birds, lizards, and snakes.
6: That's right.
7: You called yourself a barred leaf frog.
6: Yes.
7: Didn't you mean a leap, L-E-A-P, frog?
6: No. Leaf, L-E-A-F.
7: Oh, okay. Like what grows on a tree.
6: Got it, partner.
7: Arnie, why are you called a leaf frog?
6: Because that is where I lay my eggs.
7: On a leaf, huh?
6: Yes. I lay my eggs on a leaf and then fold the leaf into a little pouch.
7: Pouch? So they don't fall off?
6: You've got it.
7: Alrighty. Why are you called the barred leaf frog?
6: Take a look at my froggy legs.
7: They're pinkish gold with purple bands around them.
6: Purple bars.
7: Oh, so that's why you're called the barred leaf frog.
6: Now you have got it, Uncle Bob.
7: Alrighty. Now, is it just my eyes, Or are your hind legs a lot longer than your front legs?
6: You see it correctly, senor. Each of my front legs is an inch long, mm-hmm. but each hind leg is 3 inches long.
7: Whoa, 3 times longer.
6: Oh, yes, yes.
7: Why such a great difference?
6: The great creator knew my life would be spent in the trees, and I needed to get from branch to find my food.
7: Sure.
6: Sometimes I want to get to a little branch just above my head.
7: Mm-hmm.
6: I can reach it with my front legs, wrapping my little toes around the branch, but would never be able to pull myself up just by my front legs because I am not that strong.
7: Oh?
6: But because the Lord made my hind legs so long, they are able to reach up and grab the same branch.
7: Neato.
6: Neat scientific design, right?
7: Oh, you've got to make no mistake about it. Fernanda, tell the kids about your bright colors.
6: Okay, okay. My head and back are bright green.
7: Camouflaging perfectly with the bright green leaves of the rainforest.
6: Right. The master designer made my tummy yellow.
7: Pretty. And he made your chin and lower lip snow white. What was that?
6: I said you are right.
7: How many different leaf frogs are there in the world, Fernanda?
6: 637 different species.
7: Wow, what variety.
6: What wisdom for Christ the Creator to make so many, Uncle Roberto.
7: Oh, for sure.
6: Do you notice anything different about the shape of my body?
7: Yes, I think I do. It's a lot flatter than a bullfrog's. Why is that?
6: Oh, that is a high-tech design, Uncle Bob.
7: Tell me about it.
6: By making my body flat,

0: And of the bard Leaf Frog. 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
1: I find hundreds and hundreds of tasty creepy crawlers living up in my tree.
0: Like flies and mosquitoes?
1: Beetles and inchworms. 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I flip out my long, sticky tongue, and it brings a bug back in my mouth most of the time.
0: Do your eyes have anything to do with how well you catch food?
1: Why did you ask that?
0: Well, because they look like little marbles on the sides of your head.
1: They bulge out?
0: Correct.
1: Yes, the size of my eyes has a lot to do with my ability to catch bugs and insects and creepy crawlers, since I catch most of them after dark.
0: You do?
1: Oh, yeah. I am nocturnal.
0: You come out at night.
1: Like the stars.
0: Sure.
1: And therefore, I need thousands of light-sensitive cells in each eye in order to see properly.
0: All right, that explains it. Explains your extra large eyes, Fernanda.
1: You mentioned how my eyes bulge out.
0: Yes, they're set on the outside of your head, not tucked in.
1: Because of that, I am able to see in all directions.
0: 360 degrees? Front and back?
1: Up and down, too.
0: Whoa.
1: I need them like that to avoid the hungry tree snakes.
0: Sounds like Christ the Creator has met all of your needs.
1: Just like he has on my tummy and my toes.
0: Tummy and toes?
1: Oh, yeah. God the Son designed loose, sticky skin on my tummy. It's like adhesive.
0: Yeah, sure, I see it. Now, what about your toes?
1: He engineered round, sticky skin discs on each toe, and I've got 4 toes on each foot.
0: So that means you have 16 sticky toes.
1: I'm sure the kids have figured out why the Son of God made me this way, Uncle Roberto.
0: To climb up the tree, walk out on a limb, and never worry even once about slipping or falling.
1: I've got double protection.
0: Not just your toes, but your stomach too.
1: Yeah. This is real helpful to me when I climb up or down.
0: Your tummy sticks to the bark.
1: And holds me safely.
0: Super neat design.
1: Super designer.
0: Clearly he meant for you to live in a tree, Fernanda.
1: You know, I've thought of that many times, Uncle Roberto.
0: Okay, it's time for you to tell the kids and me about your nursery now.
1: All right, first let me say my tree grows alongside the Amazon River in Brazil.
0: Oh?
1: And my big branch reaches out over the water.
0: The branch on which you live.
1: And on which I build my nursery.
0: Why do you put it in such a precarious, such a dangerous place?
1: The Creator God's plan. You'll understand, Uncle Bob.
0: Oh, okay. Go.
1: When it is time for me to lay my jelly-like eggs, I will choose a nice big leaf, lay the sticky eggs on it, and fold the leaf over them to form a pocket or a pouch.
0: Oh, and it sticks together. A place of safety in the leaf pouch.
1: And this is how I got my name, the Leaf Frog. Because I do it this way, some scientists call me the Marsupial Frog.
0: A marsupial, like a kangaroo, has a pouch.
1: Well, I don't, but I make one.
0: Right. Kids and I understand. So after you lay your eggs on that leaf and fold it over into a safe pouch, how long is it before they hatch?
1: About a week, but it seems like a year.
0: What do you mean?
1: I am constantly pouring water over those eggs.
0: Why do you have to do this, Fernanda?
1: So the eggs do not dry out and die.
0: Oh. From where do you get the water?
1: From my spatial bladder that the master designer put in my stomach.
0: And it's full of water?
1: Just for this purpose. Therefore, many times each day and during the night, I will release water from this bladder over the eggs so they will remain healthy.
0: And you just knew this?
1: Yes. No one told me. My parents never told me. The Son of God engineered this knowledge of survival into my genes.
0: Super.
1: I'll explain it so you understand me.
0: Alrighty. Go ahead, I'm all ears.
1: After 1 week of tending to my eggs, my babies hatch.
0: What do they look like?
1: Tadpoles, about 30 of them.
0: Mm-hmm. Okay. Not a whole lot like you, Fernanda.
1: You'd never know we were related.
0: How do you care for tadpoles on a leaf, 30 feet above the water?
1: I don't. That is why my intelligent maker programmed my genes to tell me to make my nest where I do.
0: I'm not sure I understand, but keep going.
1: Okay, as soon as my tadpoles hatch, the weight of them turns my leaf pocket upside down and they fall out.
0: Down into the river.
1: Right where they were meant to be.
0: Of course.
1: And I never see them again.
0: Which proves You could never teach them how to be an intelligent barred leaf frog.
1: Right.

0: right. They have to have the Creator's plan inside of them already.
1: I understand. So do the kids.
0: Now my babies swim around in the shallows of the river, grow larger, soon develop legs, lose their tail, and become...
1: frogs.
0: Leaf frogs, yeah. And they hop out of the water and...
1: climb the tree.
0: Yes, they can do that, because the Mighty One has given each one a sticky tummy and very special sticky toes.
1: And then a new life begins for them.
0: That is what an amphibian is, one who has two lives. The first one begins in the water as a tadpole.
1: And then a happy life on land. In your case, up a tree and out on a limb.
0: Educational, isn't it?
1: Right.
0: To see how the great God takes over after I have done all I can and should.
1: That's true with us humans, Fernanda. We cannot give ourselves eternal life, for example.
0: You believe, you trust in what Jesus Christ, the great Creator, has done for you, right?
1: Right, right. He died for me. He shed his blood. He rose again. When I believe that, he takes over. He saves me. Fernanda the Barred Leaf Frog, thanks for visiting me today.
0: Oh, so good to be your guest today, Uncle Bob. Thank you very much. Bye-bye, kids. Remember this, okay?

0: Okay, let's see if I've got it. I press on toward the goal to win the prize for which God has called me heavenward in Christ Jesus. Philippians 3:14.
1: You just said my name.
0: I did?
1: Yes.
0: Oh, there are a lot of words in that verse. Give me a clue, please.
1: The word begins with P.
0: P. Prize?
1: No.
0: Press?
1: That's me, Tim.
0: Press?
1: Yeah.
0: What does your name mean?
1: It means to push hard.
0: Oh, okay, I understand now.
1: When Paul wrote that verse in Philippians 3:14, he used the Greek word deoko.
0: Deoko?
1: Yes, deoko means to hurry. Back then, people would say a lion deoko a man.
0: A lion hurried after a man.
1: Hey, right on.
0: That means the lion was really digging out after the man.
1: He was moving fast, Tim.
0: So that's the real meaning of the word press in Philippians 3:14.
1: Exactly. To hurry.
0: I hurry on toward the goal.
1: That's it.
0: What's the goal, press?
1: Since I think Paul was writing about running a race, the goal is the finish line, Tim.
0: The end of the race.
1: Correct. That word goal, or finish line, means something that you're always looking at.
0: Never taking my eyes off from it.
1: Exactly what Paul wrote in verse 13. Here.
0: Okay, Philippians 3:13. One thing I do, forgetting what is behind and straining toward what is ahead, I press on toward the goal.
1: See?
0: Yeah. Paul didn't look behind. He looked straight ahead.
1: What do you think Paul's goal or finish line was in this verse, Tim?
0: Well, to work hard and please the Lord Jesus.
1: You know something? I think that's it, son.
0: Thank you. The verse says, I press on toward the goal to win the prize.
1: And you want to know what is the prize, right?
0: You've got it, Press.
1: Here.
0: 2 Timothy 4:7 and 8.
1: Keep in mind, the same Apostle Paul wrote this.
0: Okay, I have fought the good fight. I have finished the race.
1: I have what?
0: Finished the race.
1: See? What else?
0: I have kept the faith.
1: Yes, Paul never took his eye off from this goal. The goal of being true to the Lord Jesus Christ and not deny him.
0: Ooh, that's what I need. Paul says, because of this, there is in store for me the crown of righteousness, which the Lord, the righteous judge, will award me on that day.
1: And now go back and say Philippians 3:14 one more time, Tim.
0: Okay. I press on toward the goal to win the prize for which God has called me heavenward in Christ Jesus.
1: You get it now?
0: Yes. God has a crown or a reward for all believers in Jesus who run the race well.

The U.S. Coast Guard is on the front lines protecting Alaska's waters and communities. 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

0: and representatives in the U.S. House and U.S. Senate. The top four vote-getters in the primary will advance to the general election on November the 3rd. To register to vote in the primary election, eligible voters must be at least 18 years old within 90 days of registering, a U.S. citizen, and an Alaska resident. They may not be registered to vote in another state. Voters must be a resident in Alaska and the district to which they seek to vote for at least 30 days before the election. Residents of Alaska need a current state ID to register or update voter registration. And that's Alaska News.
1: With Sports Shorts, I'm Cody. In some World Cup news, the round of eight concluded over the weekend with one game Friday and two on Saturday. First up, Mikel Merino scored in the 88th minute on a rebound yielded by the backup Belgium goalkeeper, and Spain advanced to the World Cup semifinals with a 2-1 victory. Merino was the late hero for the second straight match for Spain, which will face tournament favorite France in the semifinals on Tuesday. In other action, Jude Bellingham scored twice on Saturday, an equalizer in the first half and the go-ahead goal in the third minute of extra time to lift England past Norway 2-1 and into the World Cup semifinals for the first time since 2018. England, winner of the 1966 World Cup and facing pressure to return to the title match, is now one win away from getting there. And Julian Alvarez sent defending champion Argentina back to the World Cup semifinals with a long-range strike in the 112th minute against Switzerland, while another goal by Lautaro Martinez with seconds left in extra time only served to make the 3-1 victory look a whole lot easier than it was. Lionel Messi's nine-game World Cup scoring streak ended, but his pursuit of a second World Cup title continues. With Argentina and England joining France and Spain in the semifinals, it's the first time in history the top four teams in the FIFA rankings have all advanced this far. And that's Sports Shorts.
0: Here's Western Alaska's weather outlook from KICY AM 850. For Eastern Norton Sound and the Nulato Hills, including Unalakleet and Elam, numerous showers, highs in the mid-50s, northeast winds to 15 miles per hour. And tonight, numerous showers, lows in the upper 40s, northeast winds to 10 miles per hour, becoming northwest after midnight. For St. Lawrence Island, including Gamble and Savunga, cloudy with isolated showers, highs in the mid-40s, northwest winds to 10 miles per hour. And tonight, mostly cloudy, isolated showers, lows in the upper 30s, north winds to 10 miles per hour. For the Bering Strait coast, including Wales and Shishmaref, cloudy with scattered showers, highs in the mid-40s, north winds to 10 miles per hour. And tonight, mostly cloudy, isolated showers, areas of fog, lows around 40, north winds to 20 miles per hour. For the Yukon Delta coast, including Nunamiqua and Hooper Bay, numerous showers today, highs in the lower 50s, northwest winds to 15 miles per hour. And tonight, numerous showers, lows in the mid-40s, west winds to 15 miles per hour. For the lower Yukon River, including St. Mary's and Marshall, showers, highs in the mid-50s, north winds to 15 miles per hour. And tonight, showers, lows in the lower 40s, west winds to 20 miles per hour. For the Kuskokwim Delta, including Nightmute and Tuxuk Bay, widespread showers, highs in the lower 50s, north winds to 25 miles per hour, gusts to 40 miles per hour in the afternoon. And tonight, cloudy with a chance of rain, lows in the mid-40s, west winds to 25 miles per hour, gusts to 40 miles per hour in the evening. And for the southern Seward Peninsula coast, including Nome and Banner Creek, scattered showers today, highs in the mid-50s, north winds to 10 miles per hour. And tonight, numerous showers, lows in the upper 40s, northwest winds to 10 miles per hour. I'm Nathaniel, and that's the weather outlook from KICY AM 850.

Praise God. He is our healer, our friend, our Lord, and our Savior today. I trust you're having a great start to your Tuesday. This is the 14th day of July, and we're grateful that we're here together. It's 8:11 on our clock, and so welcome to the second hour of the Breakfast Club. My name's Nathaniel Hobbs. I'm your coffee-sipping host today, and glad to be here with you. Our menus today for XYZ Senior Center are this. It is Shepherd's Pie, Normandy Blend, and Dinner Roll on the menu. Always good to get a good start to your day, but that's Shepherd's Pie. You can, you can hide a lot of stuff in there. Great for leftovers. Like Shepherd's Pie. On our KACY clipboard here, we have a few items that are popular, and we often update you on them. But just to keep you aware, the Nome Food Bank is open today and Thursday from 4 to 6, and you can drop off items there Tuesdays and Thursdays. The United Methodist Women's Thrift Shop is open Mondays from 4 to 5, but also Tuesdays and Thursdays 7 to 8:30, and also you can drop off things today at they would ask you to do it during business hours. That helps them out. Cahuaga Public Library is hosting Story Hour for children ages 3 to 7, and that's every Tuesday from 10:30 at the library, and they'll read lots of stories, and each child can make a craft to take home. Adult supervision is required, but you can find out information at by calling 907-443-6628. Keeping your morning humming right along, well, let's get us back to music. This is from the album Unspoken, the song The Cure. Uvla Lotak.

Well, today is some birthdays on our calendar. We want to wish Annie a happy birthday today. And a shout out to you. If it's your birthday, we from the KICY family say...

We're grateful that you get to share life together. May the Lord bless you and grant you love and joy and peace in your marriage and in your family. I was looking today at the way states are ranked as far as, highest ranked where people like to live and where people least like to live. And the top 50, it ranked from 0 to 50, or 1 to 50, I guess would be, of states. And Utah is considered the number one. They have, they're ranked lowest in crime, I guess, good economy, great education, fiscal stability, good infrastructure, healthcare, natural environments, all those things. So checking out to see where Alaska is in the list, and we're number 49. Yeah, I think we're probably, I want to look up statistics on places that people want to visit, number one states to visit, but as far as places to live, number 49, we're ahead of Louisiana. So, I mean, we got that going for us. Yeah. Crime is considered one of the highest issues that our state faces, at least by those surveyed. Education, of course, environment, hard to live in, all those things. Economy, we rank pretty low. But Louisiana's worst, so don't move to Louisiana, just saying. Our Bible verse for the day is John 15:10. If you keep my commands, you will remain in my love, just as I have kept my Father's commands and remain in his love. As we all know, without Christ living in us, we can't do that. That's why I love Philippians 2:13. It's not about me doing it. It's about him doing it through me. Philippians 2:12 says that we are to work out our own salvation in fear and trembling. But from the Amplified, verses 13 says, not in your own strength alone, for it is God who is all the while effectually at work in you, energizing and creating in you the desire and the power both to will and to do for his good pleasure and satisfaction and delight. The same God who loved us so much, he sent Jesus, is the same God who's at work in you to fulfill his desires in and through your life. If you'll submit and surrender to him, if we do, if I do, he will work out his purpose in our life. Isn't that fabulous? John 15:10 from the New International Version of the Bible.

0: time for the Fishing Report from the Alaska Department of Fish and Game. 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
1: This is the Alaska Department of Fish and Game in Nome with an informational update for Norton Sound. Commercial fishing is scheduled in subdistricts 2 through 4, that's the Gullivan, Elam, and Norton Bay subdistricts, for three 48-hour periods starting on Tuesday, July 14th. Commercial fishing will open in subdistricts 2 through 4 from 6 p.m. Tuesday, July 14th, until 6 p.m. Thursday, July 16th. Then again from 6 p.m. Saturday, July 18th, until 6 p.m. Monday, July 20th. And then from 6 p.m. on Tuesday, July 21st, until 6 p.m. Thursday, July 23rd. And as previously announced, as of July 12th, 12,310 sockeye salmon have passed through the Pilgrim River Weir and has met the escapement goal threshold of 6,400 fish. The department has waived the per household annual harvest limit to provide additional subsistence opportunity on surplus sockeye salmon. However, the annual household limit of 3 king salmon remains in effect. In the Nome Subdistrict, marine waters east of Cape Nome is open 7 days per week, and the marine waters west of Cape Nome and all fresh waters of the Norton of Nome Subdistrict are open to gillnet fishing from 6 p.m. on Wednesdays until 6 p.m. on Mondays each week. Obtaining subsistence permits and reporting harvest is available online and can be found by going to adfg.alaska.gov. For any fisheries questions or for assistance obtaining subsistence salmon permits, please call Fish and Game in Nome at 907-443-5167. This has been an informational update from the Alaska Department of Fish and Game in Nome. Hey, stay safe out there and good luck.
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3: Nome tide will be a low tide at 10:12 a.m., followed by a high tide at 3:26 p.m. The marine forecast for Western Alaska coastal waters out to 15 nautical miles, posted 3:46 a.m. Tuesday, July 14th, outlook to Wednesday. Zone 2802, Doll Point 2 Quick Pack. Today, northwest winds 15 knots, seas 3 feet. Tonight, west winds 15 knots, seas 3 feet. Wednesday, west winds 15 knots, seas 3 feet. Wednesday night, west winds 10 knots, seas 3 feet. Zone 2803, Quick Pack to Cape Stevens. Today, northeast winds 10 knots, seas building to 3 feet, rain showers. Tonight, northwest winds 15 knots, seas 3 feet, rain showers. Wednesday, west winds 20 knots, seas 4 feet, rain showers. Wednesday night, west winds 15 knots, seas 3 feet. Zone 2804, Cape Stevens to Moses Point. Today, east winds 15 knots, seas 3 feet, rain showers. Tonight, north winds 15 knots, seas 3 feet, rain showers. Wednesday, southwest winds 25 knots, seas 5 feet, rain showers. Wednesday night, southwest winds 20 knots, seas 4 feet, rain showers. Zone 2805, Moses Point to Sledge Island. Today, east winds 15 knots, seas building to 3 feet. Tonight, northwest winds 15 knots, seas 3 feet, rain showers. Wednesday, northwest winds 15 knots, seas 3 feet, rain showers. Wednesday night, northwest winds 15 knots, seas 3 feet. Zone 2806, Sledge Island to Wales. Today, southeast winds 5 knots, becoming north, seas 2 feet. Tonight, north winds 20 knots, seas 3 feet, fog. Wednesday, north winds 20 knots, seas 4 feet. Wednesday night, north winds 15 knots, seas 4 feet. Zone 2816, south side of St. Lawrence Island. Today, west winds 10 knots, seas building to 3 feet. Tonight, northwest winds 10 knots, seas 3 feet. Wednesday, north winds 10 knots, seas 3 feet. Wednesday night, northwest winds 10 knots, seas 2 feet. Zone 2817, north side of St. Lawrence Island. Today, northwest winds 10 knots, seas building to 3 feet. Tonight, north winds 10 knots, seas 3 feet. Wednesday, north winds 10 knots, seas 4 feet. Wednesday night, northwest winds 10 knots, seas 4 feet.

0: From the Christian News Radio Network, I'm Jim Miller. U.S. has initiated a third consecutive night of strikes against Iran. U.S. Central Command says the strikes were at the direction of President Trump and will continue to talk down on Iran's ability to attack innocent civilians and commercial shipping of the Strait of Hormuz. This comes after Trump said he's reinstating the blockade of the Strait. And the president says he'll address the nation in a primetime speech Thursday. The president will claim that declassified intelligence reveals a foreign nation's plot to mess with the 2020 presidential election. Trump will reportedly be joined by FBI Director Kash Patel and Homeland Security Director Mark Wayne Mullen, among others. Tributes continue to pour in for the late Senator Lindsey Graham. Longtime Republican unexpectedly passed away over the weekend after a brief illness. South Carolina Congresswoman Nancy Mace joined News Nation's Chris Cuomo to talk about her colleague.
1: I used to be Lindsey's neighbor, and I remember inviting him over for a glass of wine one evening. He loved Riesling, and I asked him for his advice because he was sort of the godfather of the delegation. He was a mentor to me, a mentor to a lot of us, and gave us a lot of great advice. And I think it would behoove all of us to share our stories, to share his legacy.
0: Lindsey Graham was 71. A new bipartisan effort calling for permanent standard time, which we observe from November through March. The Bipartisan Sunshine for Our Kids Act of 2026 was introduced by Democratic Congresswoman Mary Gay Scanlon and Republican Congressman Pat Harrigan last week. It would make standard time permanent and allow states to make daylight savings time permanent if they choose to do so. A federal judge blocking President Trump's settlement with the IRS. Here's News Nation's Nicole Burley.
2: That's the settlement that awarded $1.776 billion and barred the agency from auditing his previous filings. The U.S. District Judge Kathleen Williams throwing it out, saying there were no adverse parties in the lawsuit since the Department of Justice falls under the president's authority, and saying the case and settlement were tainted by the creation of that anti-weaponization fund.
0: President Trump has not responded to the ruling at this time. The spread of measles in the U.S. this year is outpacing the case count from last year. CDC and Prevention said it's received reports of 2,231 confirmed cases of measles as of July 9th. The U.S. less than 60 cases away from reaching last year's total. Netflix greenlighting a Monopoly game show. The streamer announced it's now casting for the series, with contestants having the chance to win $2 million. Monopoly premieres in the fall of 2027. Extreme heat set to affect around 100 million people across the country this week. A heat dome that's been scorching the western part of the country will shift over the next couple of days. Stay safe. From Christian News Radio Network, I'm Jim Miller. Hear this and other reports on demand. 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
3: With Alaska News, I'm Nathaniel Hobbs. The Alaska Democratic Party is suing the Alaska Division of Elections, alleging that officials improperly approved a Republican candidate who failed to disclose his personal finances as required by state law, according to the Alaska Beacon. The candidate in question is Jose Anthony Tegel, the lone challenger to Democratic incumbent Representative Ted Eichied in Anchorage's House District 22. The Alaska Democratic Party challenged Tegel's eligibility in June after he filed a completely blank public officer disclosure form alongside his candidacy application. That form is supposed to list all income, including permanent fund dividends, that a candidate and their immediate families received during the previous year. Divisions of Elections Director Carol Beecher dismissed the challenge, saying the blank form was the responsibility of the Alaska Public Office Commission, which controls the form, not the Division of Elections. The party has asked for an expedited hearing on the case, and Judge Josie Garten has tentatively scheduled oral arguments for August the 7th in Anchorage Superior Court. And as reported by the Alaska Beacon, Alaska's primary election is just over a month away, and the deadline to register to vote in that election is Sunday, July the 19th. Alaska's primary election is Tuesday, August 18th, when voters will mark their ballots to choose among candidates for governor, legislators in the Alaska House and Senate, and representatives in the U.S. House and U.S. Senate. The top four vote-getters in the primary will advance to the general election on November the 3rd. To register to vote in the primary election, eligible voters must be at least 18 years old within 90 days of registering, a U.S. citizen, and an Alaska resident. They may not be registered to vote in another state. Voters must be a resident in Alaska and the district to which they seek to vote for at least 30 days before the election. Residents of Alaska need a current state ID to register or update voter registration. And that's Alaska News.
4: With Sports Shorts, I'm Cody. In some World Cup news, the round of eight concluded over the weekend with one game Friday and two on Saturday. First up, Mikel Merino scored in the 88th minute on a rebound yielded by the backup Belgium goalkeeper, and Spain advanced to the World Cup semifinals with a 2-1 victory. Merino was the late hero for the second straight match for Spain, which will face tournament favorite France in the semifinals on Tuesday. And in the action, Jude Bellingham scored twice on Saturday, an equalizer in the first half and the go-ahead goal in the third minute of extra time to lift England past Norway 2-1 and into the World Cup semifinals for the first time since 2018. England, winner of the 1966 World Cup and facing pressure to return to the title match, is now one win away from getting there. And Julian Alvarez sent defending champion Argentina back to the World Cup semifinals with a long-range strike in the 112th minute against Switzerland, while another goal by Lautaro Martinez with seconds left in extra time only served to make the 3-1 victory look a whole lot easier than it was. Lionel Messi's 9-game World Cup scoring streak ended, but his pursuit of a second World Cup title continues. With Argentina and England joining France and Spain in the semifinals, it's the first time in history the top four teams in the FIFA rankings have all advanced this far. And that's Sports Shorts.
3: Here is your fast forecast from KICY AM 850. For eastern Norton Sound and the Nulato Hills, numerous showers, highs in the mid-50s, northeast winds to 15 miles per hour. For St. Lawrence Island, cloudy with isolated showers, highs in the mid-40s, northwest winds to 10 miles per hour. For the Bering Strait coast, cloudy with scattered showers, highs in the mid-40s, north winds to 10 miles per hour. For the Yukon Delta coast, numerous showers, highs in the lower 50s, northwest winds to 15 miles per hour. For the lower Yukon River, showers, highs in the mid-50s, north winds to 15 miles per hour. For the Kuskokwim Delta, widespread showers, highs in the lower 50s, north winds to 25 miles per hour, gusts to 40 miles per hour in the afternoon. And for the southern Seward Peninsula coast, scattered showers, highs in the mid-50s, north winds to 10 miles per hour. We'll have the extended forecast in about a half an hour here on KICY AM 850.

0: hurts the industry. Volkswagen may need to cut about 50,000 extra jobs to keep up with rivals, effectively confirming for the first time that the automaker is looking to reduce up to 100,000 positions. For the Wall Street Business Report, I'm Bill Alexander in Washington.
1: When you get home from a deployment, transitioning back to civilian life can be pretty rough.
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1: Thank you, Congressman Young. 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

Well, I know I am certainly grateful for all the times God has met me in the valley. And sometimes it doesn't feel like he's there. It feels like you're all alone. But often our pain kind of clouds the understanding of who's around and who's present. And so whatever you may be facing today in your life, I just want you to know Jesus is near and he cares. He knows exactly what's going on in your life. Nothing in your life has taken him by surprise, and he's aware of your condition. And so you can trust him. You can know that he's caring for you. That's a good thing to know. Well, I was reading a little story today, and it caught me as funny. It kind of goes like this. Once upon a time, there was a young man who wanted to become a great writer. That's right. He thought to himself, "I want to write things the whole world will read," he declared. "Stuff that will elicit strong emotions from people in every walk of life. I want my writings to make them scream, cry, howl in pain and anger." Yeah, he now lives happily ever after in Redmond, Washington, writing error messages for Microsoft Windows. We've all been there. We know that guy. He's a great author.

pray. And when it led me to the cross, only then I

Well, for all you Mars lovers out there, it was on this day, July 14th of 1965. Check it out, 1965, NASA's Mariner 4 becomes the first spacecraft to perform a successful flyby of Mars, and it was the first to send back photographs of another planet from deep space. Photographs are the first showing details of Mars' surface, including extensive cratering. That was 1965, not that long ago, but as far as we have come and as advanced as we are, we're still not flying there. So, not sure that we should, but such as it is. Hey, thanks for hanging out here with me today. I'm glad that you could join us on the Breakfast Club. I pray that the Lord will bless you. Stay tuned for Care Force and more great programming coming up. Enjoy that sunshine and get out there to fish. God bless you. Have a great rest of your day.

Good morning, everyone, and welcome to Care Force. This is Pastor James Barefoot from Shaktulik Covenant Church, joining you this morning for a time in God's Word and looking at prayer requests that people have sent in to KICY. If you would like to share a prayer request with us, you can call KICY from the Villages at 1-800-478-5429. Or if you're calling from Nome, the number is 907-443-2213. We appreciate this opportunity to share these prayer requests and a bit of the Word of God. This morning, I'm going to do something a little different than what I normally do. I would like to incorporate the scriptures in our prayer instead of having them separate. So, would you pray with me? Heavenly Father, we thank you for the privilege of prayer. Thank you, Lord, that you created us for relationships. Thank you that you greatly desire a relationship with every one of us. You went to the great sacrifice of sending your own Son so that we could have a relationship with you through the death and resurrection of Jesus Christ. Thank you that through Jesus, our perfect high priest, we can approach your throne of grace this morning. Psalms 145:18 tells us the Lord is near to all who call upon him, to all who call upon him in truth. Thank you, God, for sustaining us daily, for giving us strength, wisdom, and guidance to live this life. We remember James 1:5 that tells us, if any of you lacks wisdom, he should ask God, who gives generously to all without finding fault, and it will be given to him. Thank you, Father, that you do not disdain us or look down on us or find fault with us when we are honest with you about our needs. We rejoice in you and we worship you, O God, just as we are instructed in 1 Thessalonians 5:16-18, which says, rejoice always, pray without ceasing. In everything, give thanks, for this is God's will for you in Christ Jesus. Thank you, Lord, that you encourage us to be honest with you. Help us to be honest with one another. For we read in your word, if we confess our sins, God is faithful and just and will forgive us our sins and purify us from all unrighteousness. 1 John 1:9. And in James 5:16, confess your sins to each other and pray for each other so that you may be healed. The earnest prayer of a righteous man or a righteous person has great power and produces wonderful results. And now, O Lord, according to your instructions in Philippians 4:6, don't worry about anything. Instead, pray about everything. Tell God what you need and thank him for all he has done. We present our request to you, O Lord. As usual, we begin our prayer request praying for the countries in our world that are under warfare. So many people are suffering because of these wars. Some of those people are our brothers and sisters in Christ. We pray for those in Ukraine this morning. We pray for Israel. We pray for Iran. We pray for Africa and all of the Middle East. We pray for the believers there that are suffering. We pray for their encouragement. We pray for their protection. We pray that you will strengthen their faith. And we pray for peace in those war-torn countries. We have a listener requesting prayer this morning for those struggling and going hungry in the village due to addictions and wasting money on habits of sin. Father, we pray for blessings in subsistence and provision of fish in the rivers. We pray for Mountain Village specifically to find a pastor to serve God's mission in their village there. And we join them in that prayer request. While we're praying for this in Mountain Village,
We pray for many other villages that need a pastor and spiritual leader. We are aware that there are villages with a church building, but it lacks church leadership, spiritual leadership. And there are even some villages that don't even have that. So we pray for the villages this morning who need a spiritual leader, who need a pastor, a shepherd. This caller also gives thanks for KICY and their staff for providing the wonderful service that they do. And so we join this caller this morning in giving God praise for KICY. We have another caller requesting prayer for her son, who is just out of prison, that he would find good work and purpose in his life. We lift up this young man to you, O Lord. We pray that you'll help him to be able to say no to the temptations of sin, to turn his back on his old lifestyle and the things that got him in trouble in the first place, and help him to walk before you in integrity and being a hard worker and helping to support his family. Give him strength, O Lord. Protect his life, we pray. This family also has lost a set of keys. How many times have all of us done that? It's very frustrating. And so we pray, Lord, just as I've prayed for my keys before, I pray for this family's keys, Lord, that you'll help them find their keys and end this frustration for them. Another listener has an upcoming surgery on the 20th of this month. We know that surgery can cause a lot of anxiety in our lives, not knowing how it's going to turn out. We're thankful for the doctors. We're thankful for the nurses and the CNAs and those who take care of us in the hospitals and in the clinics. We pray for each of them this morning that you will bless them and help them, especially the aides in the village clinics that have to deal with so much, Lord. Strengthen the aides in the village clinics today and encourage them. And then we continue praying for this caller that her surgery will be successful. Help her to go under anesthesia, trusting you and at peace, Lord, that her life is in your hands and that you will take care of her. We pray for her and her escort as they travel for the 10 days that they will be away. We also pray for her elderly mother while they are away. This caller gives thanks for someone to care for her mother while she is gone. So be with the entire family during this procedure and time away, Lord. And may they trust in you and give you the glory and the credit for success in this stressful time. Bless them today, we pray. We pray, Lord, for other needs around us in our lives. We pray for the unsaved in our communities. We pray that people will realize that they are trading eternal life for the cheap thrills of this world. The things of this world are so fleeting, so short, so temporary, and they don't satisfy for very long at all. Where people get drunk one night and the next morning wake up sick and wanting another drink, Lord, and it's just a vicious cycle. So it is with drugs and many other things that are habits and addictions in people's lives. We pray for deliverance. We pray for spiritual waking among our people in our communities, that they will turn to Christ, that they will surrender their lives to Christ and allow you to set them free and to give them abundant life in this life, Lord. So we pray for the unsaved. We pray for new believers, Lord, those who have already made a commitment to you, that they would discipline themselves and walk with you in integrity. We pray that they will spend time in your word. We pray that they will spend time in fellowship. Even though the Christians they fellowship with are imperfect, you have called us into a body of fellowship, even with all its imperfections, that we might grow trusting in you, Lord. And so we pray for the sanctifying process and the discipline of the Christians. Be with them today, we pray, all across Alaska and in our communities. We pray, Lord, this morning for families that have suffered recent deaths. Even here in Shaktulik, we've recently suffered the death of an elder. And we pray for comfort for all of those who are grieving the loss of their loved ones.
We pray that they will turn their eyes and their hearts towards you and allow your peace that surpasses all understanding to guard their hearts, Lord. So be with those grieving today, we pray, and strengthen them. We pray for those who are fighting addictions, those who want to quit alcohol, want to quit tobacco, want to quit marijuana, quit drugs, Lord. Help them in their determination. Help them to ask you for help and help them to take the right steps, the proper steps, to avoid temptation in the places that would draw them back into this addiction and set them free, we pray. We pray for those that are in our correctional facilities today, Lord. We pray for those in prison. Your word tells us that you care about those who are in prison. We thank you for the ministers that have been specifically called to minister in prisons. And we pray for them. We pray that you will guide them and give them wisdom as they counsel and teach the word of God in prisons. We pray for our loved ones and friends that are in prison today, that they will focus on you and your word, and that even while they are behind bars, their hearts and their spirits can be set free from the bondage of sin by walking with Jesus, and that they can be a blessing, even a missionary there in the prison where they're incarcerated. So we pray for them today. We pray for our first responders all across Alaska, especially along the Norton Sound where we live, the policemen, the troopers, the VPSOs, the firemen, volunteer firemen, the search and rescue team, Lord, be with them as they risk their lives to save us, to help us, to rescue us. Protect them, we pray, and we pray that they will trust in you. We thank you, Lord, for our elders. You have blessed us in our lives with our elders who have so much wisdom gained from the past, so much wisdom that is in their lives, experiences, Lord, of traditional subsistence living and surviving in Alaska. And we pray for them today as many of them are shut up in a room and can no longer get out because of their immobility, because of their sicknesses. We pray for them that you will encourage them. If some of them don't know you in their latter days, Lord, we pray for their salvation, and we pray that you will turn them around and help them to trust in you. So be with our elders today, O Lord. Encourage them, we pray. And whatever opportunity we have, help us to visit them, to sing with them, to pray with them, to share with them, to encourage them. Thank you for Koyana Care Center and their care for our elders there in Nome. Bless all of the elders staying at Koyana Care Center, I pray today, O Lord. We pray for our community leaders, IRA council members, city government, Lord. You see all of those different Native corporations. We pray that they will cooperate and work together in unity for the good of our people. We pray for peace in these organizations, Lord, and that your will be done through them. We pray for those that are traveling today, loved ones that are away from home. Some are on vacation, some are on jobs. We pray for their protection as they travel, and we pray that you'll bring them home safely. We pray for those busy with subsistence. We pray that you will protect them in their boats, protect them on their four-wheelers, protect them in the air, Lord. Protect them with using firearms. There are so many accidents that can happen, Lord, and we pray that for protection for our people. We pray for wisdom, that they will use wisdom in the way they go about their daily life and not be careless, Lord. So we pray for protection for all, and we pray for a bountiful season of gathering our subsistence food, Lord. We pray for blessing for each family in their subsistence gathering. Thank you, Lord, for all that you are doing for us. Thank you for your word. Thank you for your faithfulness to our hearts through your word and through your spirit. Thank you again for KICY and their staff. We pray that you will provide for them the finances that they need. We pray that you'll provide for them the help. We know the staff is small and their responsibilities are great. We thank you for the ministry.
and we pray that you will bless them today. Heavenly Father, thank you for sending your Son, Jesus, to be our example in prayer. We read in Luke 5:16, but Jesus often withdrew to lonely places and prayed. While it is important for us to pray corporately, as we're doing right now, the Word also tells us it's very important for us to be alone with God and to have conversation with you. And Jesus was such a powerful example for us in that lifestyle. Thank you, Jesus, for sending your Holy Spirit to be with every believer around the world, helping us to pray as we read in Romans 8:26 to 27. In the same way, the Holy Spirit helps us when we are weak. We don't know what we should pray for, but the Spirit himself prays for us. He prays with groans too deep for words. God, who looks into our hearts, knows the mind of the Spirit, and the Spirit prays for God's people just as God wants him to pray. Thank you, Father. While we do not always get what we ask for when we want it, we are thankful for your peace, O Lord, and that we can live daily in your peace, no matter what our circumstances are. As your word encouraged us in Philippians 4:7, then you will experience God's peace, which exceeds anything we can understand. His peace will guard your hearts and minds as you live in Christ Jesus. As we leave this place of prayer this morning, help us, Lord, to be careful to follow your instructions in Psalms 46:10. Be still and know that I am God. I will be exalted among the nations. I will be exalted over the earth. We ask all of these things in your Son, Jesus Christ's name. Amen. Amen. Thank you, friends, for joining us for Care Force this morning. The passage we read in Romans 8:26 to 27, I really identify with, and I think many of you do too. Again, it says, in the same way the Holy Spirit helps us when we are weak. Are you weak this morning? There's always, I think, some kind of area in our lives in which we are weak, whether it's emotionally, mentally, spiritually, physically. And so all of these things affect the way we think, the way we process mentally, even the way we process spiritually. But God understands that we're made from dust. He understands our weaknesses. And when we have these burdens in our lives, like you carry and like I carry, and we don't know exactly how we should pray for those, when we carry this burden, this pain in our lives, if we simply turn to God through Jesus Christ, this scripture tells us that the Holy Spirit takes this burden in our hearts that we have no words to express, and that the Holy Spirit himself brings it before God the Father. It's so encouraging to me that the scriptures tell us that both Jesus Christ and the Holy Spirit are praying for us before the Father. If no one else prays for you, please understand and be encouraged that the Son of God and the Spirit of God are praying for you. So do not give up. Do not lose faith. Do not lose heart. Encourage your spirit today, whatever you are facing. Encourage yourself today that Jesus and the Holy Spirit care about your needs. And turn your heart towards them. Jesus and the Holy Spirit and the Father, turn your heart towards them and be honest. Express as best you can how you are feeling. A lot of times in the Psalms, we have examples of David doing this. So if you want some examples, read through the Psalms and see how David is very open and honest with God in his prayer, in his relationship with God.
What a wonderful example David is for us. We don't have to be afraid of being honest with God. He understands, he cares, and he loves for us to come to him and to talk with him. That's what prayer is. We're communicating with God. We're not just going through some spiritual ritual, some formality, some spiritual hocus pocus, but we are in a relationship communicating with the best friend we can ever have through Jesus Christ, our high priest. Amen. So I pray that you will be encouraged today. Thank you for joining us today for KICY Care Force. And again, we want to remind you that if you have prayer requests from the villages, you can call 1-800-478-5429. Or from Nome, you can call 907-443-2213. Now you have a wonderful day trusting in Jesus Christ. God bless you.

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4: Here's Western Alaska's weather outlook from KICY AM 850. For eastern Norton Sound and the Nulato Hills, including Unalakleet and Elam, numerous showers, highs in the mid-50s, northeast winds to 15 miles per hour. And tonight, numerous showers, lows in the upper 40s, northeast winds to 10 miles per hour, becoming northwest after midnight. For St. Lawrence Island, including Gamble and Savunga, cloudy with isolated showers, highs in the mid-40s, northwest winds to 10 miles per hour. And tonight, mostly cloudy, isolated showers, lows in the upper 30s, north winds to 10 miles per hour. For the Bering Strait coast, including Wales and Shishmaref, cloudy with scattered showers, highs in the mid-40s, north winds to 10 miles per hour. And tonight, mostly cloudy, isolated showers, areas of fog, lows around 40, north winds to 20 miles per hour. For the Yukon Delta coast, including Nunamiqua and Hooper Bay, numerous showers today, highs in the lower 50s, northwest winds to 15 miles per hour. And tonight, numerous showers, lows in the mid-40s, west winds to 15 miles per hour. For the lower Yukon River, including St. Mary's and Marshall, showers, highs in the mid-50s, north winds to 15 miles per hour. And tonight, showers, lows in the lower 40s, west winds to 20 miles per hour. For the Kuskokwim Delta, including Nightmute and Tuxuk Bay, widespread showers, highs in the lower 50s, north winds to 25 miles per hour, gusts to 40 miles per hour in the afternoon. And tonight, cloudy with a chance of rain, lows in the mid-40s, west winds to 25 miles per hour, gusts to 40 miles per hour in the evening. And for the southern Seward Peninsula coast, including Nome and Banner Creek, scattered showers today, highs in the mid-50s, north winds to 10 miles per hour. And tonight, numerous showers, lows in the upper 40s, northwest winds to 10 miles per hour. I'm Nathaniel, and that's the weather outlook from KICY AM 850.

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2: People who know me know I'm a very focused person when I'm working on something, except when it comes to the most distracting people I know. Yeah, my grandchildren. I remember when my granddaughter was pretty little. She was just 1+ year old, and there was just no way to resist her when she came my way. She'd pull herself up by my pant leg. She'd stretch her arms my direction, and then she'd make those cute little noises and irresistible faces, virtually begging me to pick her up. I'm not the only one who's gotten nothing done when she was around. No, she was that way with other family members, too, reaching out to be held. And I'll tell you this. Our arms were always open. Well, I'm Ron Hutchcraft, and I want to have a word with you today about hungry to be held. Sadly, my granddaughter's quest for someone to hold her is a picture of someone who's listening today, except open arms have been hard to find. And when you do, it seems like sooner or later you lose, even those who do give you some of the love and attention that you need. And sometimes you pay a price that's too high to get someone to be there for you, making you vulnerable to being used, being hurt, a mistake that might be all too familiar to you. I can't forget these children we met at a hospital in Haiti. They were hospitalized early in life because they had tuberculosis or AIDS. We played with them, we sang with them, we read to them, knowing that they probably didn't understand a word of our English. But as we got ready to leave, the children surrounded us. And they called out over and over again two words they did know in English. Words I've never forgotten. Hold me. Hold me. We gave one last hug, but we couldn't hold them.

0: began to move on. The cry of those precious Haitian children is a fundamental cry of every human heart, hold me. But there aren't many hugs that last. Even for those of us who've had someone who has really loved us and made us feel secure, there's still this strange love deficit inside, like there's never enough love. We need someone who will always hold us, who will never let us go, who will never go away. We were made for that kind of love, but we've reached the wrong direction to find the one hug that will always be there. We've been reaching around us to other people. But to find the one we were made to be held by, we need to look a different direction. We need to look up. Listen to God's words describing the kind of relationship he wants to have with you. The Lord your God is with you. He will take great delight in you. He will quiet you with his love, and he will rejoice over you with singing. See, that's intimate love. That's infinite love. That's expensive love. God paid the price for that love. In Isaiah 49:15-16, our word for today from the Word of God, he says, can a mother forget the baby at her breast and have no compassion on the child she has born? Though she may forget, I will not forget you. See, I've engraved you on the palms of my hands. For Jesus, that engraving is the nail prints in his hands from the day he died to pay for your sins, so you can be forgiven. So you can belong to the one whose love you were made for. Because he walked out of his grave, he is alive, and he's offering the greatest love in the universe. But one-way love doesn't make a relationship. He's waiting to hold you, but you have to reach for him. God says that means putting your total trust in Jesus to be your personal rescuer from the death penalty for your sins. The wall that's between you and God comes down when you tell him, Jesus, I'm yours. Ultimately, your hunger to be held all this time has been a hunger for him. He's reaching your direction. It's time to reach back, my friend. He will hold you and never let you go. You want to experience that love for yourself? Would you check out our website? There's a lot of information there about how to belong to him and begin with him. It's anewstory.com. Go to anewstory.com. You are very, very close to experiencing the love that you've been looking for so long.
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1: Here is your fast forecast from KICY AM 850. For eastern Norton Sound and the Nulato Hills, numerous showers, highs in the mid-50s, northeast winds to 15 miles per hour. For St. Lawrence Island, cloudy with isolated showers, highs in the mid-40s, northwest winds to 10 miles per hour. For the Bering Strait coast, cloudy with scattered showers, highs in the mid-40s, north winds to 10 miles per hour. For the Yukon Delta coast, numerous showers, highs in the lower 50s, northwest winds to 15 miles per hour. For the lower Yukon River, showers, highs in the mid-50s, north winds to 15 miles per hour. For the Kuskokwim Delta, widespread showers, highs in the lower 50s, north winds to 25 miles per hour, gusts to 40 miles per hour in the afternoon. And for the southern Seward Peninsula coast, scattered showers, highs in the mid-50s, north winds to 10 miles per hour. We'll have the extended forecast in about a half an hour here on KICY AM 850.

0: at your service. Since Easter Sunday of 1960, this is KICY AM 850. The Haven Quartet with Rejoice Ye Pure in Heart. One of my favorite groups over the years. Growing up, their a cappella stuff was fabulous. I really enjoyed listening to their harmonies. Really, really quality stuff. Well, here's a note for you from the KICY clipboard. Slow down, keep the dust down. Community partners across Nome are working together to reduce dust and improve public health and safety. New lower speed limits are being posted on several roads, and studies show cutting your speed from 40 to 20 miles per hour can reduce dust by more than 65%. Please watch for new speed limit signs, obey all traffic laws, and help keep our community safer and healthier. Slow down and keep the dust down, a message from the City of Nome and its community partners. Back to the music, it's John Reddick with The Way.
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Just a word here for programming. You may hear us off the air here in the next little while, as we got a few changes and upgrades we got to do out at the transmitter site. So we'll get you back on the air as quick as possible, but just be aware we may be off the air for a few moments.

0: 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This is KICY AM 850. That was Chase Skelton with At the Altar. Before that, Mark Lowry with Mama Prayed and Colton Dixon with More of You. Well, I hope you're having a wonderful Tuesday morning and beautiful out there as the sun is unexpectedly still shining and we're loving it here. 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
1: 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Most Americans oppose most abortions.
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1: Both CBS and the Pew Research Center conducted polls recently on Americans' views on abortion. 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
2: The Susan B. Anthony List is dedicated to supporting pro-life legislation, training candidates and activists, and promoting pro-life leaders. 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
0: Here's Western Alaska's weather outlook from KICY AM 850. For Eastern Norton Sound and the Nulato Hills, including Unalakleet and Elam, numerous showers, highs in the mid-50s, northeast winds to 15 miles per hour. And tonight, numerous showers, lows in the upper 40s, northeast winds to 10 miles per hour, becoming northwest after midnight. For St. Lawrence Island, including Gamble and Savunga, cloudy with isolated showers, highs in the mid-40s, northwest winds to 10 miles per hour. And tonight, mostly cloudy, isolated showers, lows in the upper 30s, north winds to 10 miles per hour. For the Bering Strait coast, including Wales and Shishmaref, cloudy with scattered showers, highs in the mid-40s, north winds to 10 miles per hour. And tonight, mostly cloudy, isolated showers, areas of fog, lows around 40, north winds to 20 miles per hour. For the Yukon Delta coast, including Nunamiqua and Hooper Bay, numerous showers today, highs in the lower 50s, northwest winds to 15 miles per hour. And tonight, numerous showers, lows in the mid-40s, west winds to 15 miles per hour. For the lower Yukon River, including St. Mary's and Marshall, showers, highs in the mid-50s, north winds to 15 miles per hour. And tonight, showers, lows in the lower 40s, west winds to 20 miles per hour. For the Kuskokwim Delta, including Nightmute and Tuxuk Bay, widespread showers, highs in the lower 50s, north winds to 25 miles per hour, gusts to 40 miles per hour in the afternoon. And tonight, cloudy with a chance of rain, lows in the mid-40s, west winds to 25 miles per hour, gusts to 40 miles per hour in the evening. And for the southern Seward Peninsula coast, including Nome and Banner Creek, scattered showers today, highs in the mid-50s, north winds to 10 miles per hour. And tonight, numerous showers, lows in the upper 40s, northwest winds to 10 miles per hour. I'm Nathaniel, and that's the weather outlook from KICY AM 850.

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4: God's word for us today. Dear friend, do not imitate what is evil, but what is good. Anyone who does what is good is from God. Anyone who does what is evil is not seeing God. 3 John 1:11. Evil versus good is a constant theme throughout Scripture. Even Disney made most of their early movies about this theme, Snow White, etc. What is fascinating is that we live on the precipice of decision-making every waking moment, whether we should walk with God and do good or slip into the way of the environment around us and slide towards evil. We know from the Proverbs that bad company corrupts good people, and I would add that this is one of the greatest reasons we are tempted to do evil based on those we hang with. Let me ask you this. Are you strong enough to avoid evil when you're with corrupt people or have your phone open to corrupt sites? I know it surely can move my needle towards which is evil in God's sight. This is Dr. Keith Hamilton, Alaska Christian College's president, reminding you that because he lives, you can face tomorrow.

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1: Here is your fast forecast from KICY AM 850. For Eastern Norton Sound and the Nulato Hills, numerous showers, highs in the mid-50s, northeast winds to 15 miles per hour. For St. Lawrence Island, cloudy with isolated showers, highs in the mid-40s, northwest winds to 10 miles per hour. For the Bering Strait coast, cloudy with scattered showers, highs in the mid-40s, north winds to 10 miles per hour. For the Yukon Delta coast, numerous showers, highs in the lower 50s, northwest winds to 15 miles per hour. For the lower Yukon River, showers, highs in the mid-50s, north winds to 15 miles per hour. For the Kuskokwim Delta, widespread showers, highs in the lower 50s, north winds to 25 miles per hour, gusts to 40 miles per hour in the afternoon. And for the southern Seward Peninsula coast, scattered showers, highs in the mid-50s, north winds to 10 miles per hour. We'll have the extended forecast in about a half an hour here on KICY AM 850.

at your service. Since Easter Sunday of 1960, this is KICY AM 850. Ben Fuller with Walk Through Fire. And before that, the Wilbanks with Because He Died, I Live. The Norton Sound Health Corporation would like you to know there is a suicide and crisis lifeline for anyone who needs it. We have a note right here for you from the KICY clipboard saying that you can reach them by dialing 988 on your phone. Dial 988 and get some help today if you are struggling. Reach out to somebody who can pray for you or someone who can give you some counsel. Your life matters. Satan doesn't want you to believe that. And we want you to know if you're needing help, and often all of us have at some point in our life, it's okay. It doesn't mean there's anything wrong with you. It just means you're living life and it's tough right now. Reach out and get some help. 988. Dial today.

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1: Draw a line and then write four words from left to right. Optimist, realist, skeptic, and cynic. In so doing, you move from sunshine to partly cloudy to sodden gray sky to near darkness. The young woman who's an optimist says, "Hey, there are lots of handsome guys here." The realist says, "There are a few good men left, but not many." The skeptic says, "I doubt that there's one for me. I'll probably end up being an old maid." The cynic says, "I'm sure I'll never find anyone to marry." Any casual observer of human nature acknowledges that different people look at the same situation and come up with vastly different perceptions. The optimist smiles and says, "Life is wonderful." The realist neither smiles nor frowns, but says, "Well, life has its ups and downs." The corners of the skeptic's mouth turn down as he says, "I doubt that things will ever be much better," while the cynic frowns, saying, "I'm sure I'll die from this problem." Surprising as it may be, individuals who are born to the same set of parents, grow up in the same homes, eat the same food, go to the same schools, often have vastly different outlooks on life. And if you are a student of history or the Bible, you recognize it has always been that way. Two sisters who figure prominently in the life of Jesus, Mary and Martha, who with their brother Lazarus lived in Bethany, illustrate the point. Mary was the optimist, Martha the skeptic. The former was sure that Jesus was in control. The latter questioned that he even understood the issue. The coach, who is an optimist, says, "This team has great potential, one of the best I've seen." The realist, however, is not so sure. He says, "Definitely there's talent here. We have a pretty good chance of making the playoffs." The skeptic says, "We'll probably die before we get to the playoffs." But the cynic says, "Not a chance. We'll never do it." And are you ready for this? Each one is exactly right. The optimist has an infectious smile. He looks people in the eye, convincing them that they can do what they thought never possible. The realist doesn't excite people the same way. "You might just do it," he says, "and then again, you might not." Nothing about that attitude causes you to put out 110%. The skeptic, "God deliver us from the same," registers surprise when his team wins. "Boy, you surprised me," he says. The cynic, "You'll never find a cynic with a winning team." He's the one who says, "I knew you guys couldn't do it." Okay, what's the point on today's commentary? You are the one who decides what happens. Attitude is everything. The writer of Scripture said, "As a man thinks in his heart, so is he." While that may not let you shoot hoops like Shaq O'Neal, your attitude has everything to do with maximizing your potential. It's quite amazing that how you think makes the difference between failure and success. Okay, where do you see yourself on that spectrum ranging from optimist to cynic? It's true, our basic personalities are a reflection of our DNA, factors we were born with. But it's amazing how attitude pushes us in the direction we want to go, no matter where it is. Remember, your thinking determines your behavior, and your behavior decides whether you will win or lose. Choose to win. It is something that only you can do. Scripture is right. As he thinks in his heart, so is he.
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0: serving all of Western Alaska and the Russian Far East. This is KICY AM 850, the Joshua Band with Scandalous Grace. Before that, Robert Sheldon with Right on Time and Josh Turner, I Pray My Way Out of Trouble. The verse of the day from God's Word is found in John chapter 15, verse 10. If you keep my commands, you will remain in my love, just as I have kept my Father's commands and remain in his love. The key there is that you and I can't keep God's commands by our own strength. And that's the beauty of what Paul reminds us of Philippians chapter 2, verse 13 from the Amplified Bible. It says, for it's not in your own strength alone, for it is God, the same God who gave us Jesus, that God who is all the while effectually at work in you, energizing and creating in you the desire and the power both to will and to do for his good pleasure and satisfaction and delight. God wants you to make it more than you want to make it yourself, my friend. And he's made a way possible through Jesus that we can have our sins forgiven. And then providing us with the Holy Spirit, Jesus gave us a gift that he said would be in us and would teach us to walk in the truth, to keep God's commands. If you keep my commands, you will remain in my love. He gives us the power to do it. My friend, he's made all things possible through Christ. John 15:10, the good news today from the Word of God.
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0: Here's Western Alaska's weather outlook from KICY AM 850. For Eastern Norton Sound and the Nulato Hills, including Unalakleet and Elam, numerous showers, highs in the mid-50s, northeast winds to 15 miles per hour. And tonight, numerous showers, lows in the upper 40s, northeast winds to 10 miles per hour, becoming northwest after midnight. For St. Lawrence Island, including Gamble and Savunga, cloudy with isolated showers, highs in the mid-40s, northwest winds to 10 miles per hour. And tonight, mostly cloudy, isolated showers, lows in the upper 30s, north winds to 10 miles per hour. For the Bering Strait coast, including Wales and Shishmaref, cloudy with scattered showers, highs in the mid-40s, north winds to 10 miles per hour. And tonight, mostly cloudy, isolated showers, areas of fog, lows around 40, north winds to 20 miles per hour. For the Yukon Delta coast, including Nunamiqua and Hooper Bay, numerous showers today, highs in the lower 50s, northwest winds to 15 miles per hour. And tonight, numerous showers, lows in the mid-40s, west winds to 15 miles per hour. For the lower Yukon River, including St. Mary's and Marshall, showers, highs in the mid-50s, north winds to 15 miles per hour. And tonight, showers, lows in the lower 40s, west winds to 20 miles per hour. For the Kuskokwim Delta, including Nightmute and Tuxuk Bay, widespread showers, highs in the lower 50s, north winds to 25 miles per hour, gusts to 40 miles per hour in the afternoon. And tonight, cloudy with a chance of rain, lows in the mid-40s, west winds to 25 miles per hour, gusts to 40 miles per hour in the evening. And for the southern Seward Peninsula coast, including Nome and Banner Creek, scattered showers today, highs in the mid-50s, north winds to 10 miles per hour. And tonight, numerous showers, lows in the upper 40s, northwest winds to 10 miles per hour. I'm Nathaniel, and that's the weather outlook from KICY AM 850.

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1: From the Christian News Radio Network, I'm Jim Miller. Lindsey Graham's sister will be sworn in later today to fill the South Carolina Senate seat. It follows his sudden death. South Carolina Governor Henry McMaster announced Monday that the late Republican senator's sister, Darlene, will serve in the role until the term ends in January. Lindsey Graham passed away over the weekend due to aortic dissection, which is a tear in the body's main artery. Two Supreme Court justices testifying before the House Appropriations Subcommittee. News Nation's Joe Khalil says they're pushing for massive funding to pay for major security upgrades.
2: The fact that it's happening is almost the news in and of itself, because it is an incredibly rare thing that you have two Supreme Court justices here testifying before Congress. The last time this happened was 2019. We're going to hear from Elena Kagan, the liberal leading justice, and also Amy Coney Barrett, the conservative leading justice. The Supreme Court is requesting from Congress $228 million. It is the highest budget the Supreme Court has ever requested.
1: The court would like to have a command center outside of the courthouse to screen people before they enter. Justices would also like to beef up security when they travel and reduce law enforcement response times to their homes in case of emergency. Inflation swollen for the first time since 2020. Consumer prices saw their biggest drop in years in June as falling energy prices provided a break from inflation after the U.S. ceasefire with Iran. Consumer price index, a wide measure of the price of goods and services, came in lower than analysts' expectations. That, according to the Bureau of Labor Statistics, it fell 0.4% for the month, putting the national inflation rate down to 3.5%. Dangerous heat wave impacting millions in the Northeast and the Mid-Atlantic this week. Millions across the region expected to see temperatures approach triple digits along Interstate 95 corridor through Friday. Heat advisories have been issued in Boston, New York, Buffalo, New York, and Philadelphia. U.S. and Iran traded new airstrikes overnight. This afternoon, the White House says it will reimpose a blockade of the Strait of Hormuz. More from News Nation Washington correspondent Corey Smith.
3: For the third night in a row, the U.S. targeted Iranian air defense systems, coastal radar sites, and its missile and drone capabilities. Iran responding, targeting multiple vessels near Oman's coast, killing at least one person. That's according to Central Command. Now, the tension likely to rise later this afternoon when the U.S. is expected to re-implement its naval blockade of Iranian ports. But the president took things a step further, saying the U.S. would become guardians of the strait and should be paid for it.
1: The president says he wants a 20% toll for guarding ships through the strait. Iran's foreign minister agrees a fee should be charged, but he says Iran is the guardian of the waterway and 20% is too much. Baseball's best take over the city of brotherly love today when the National League squares off against the American League. It's the Major League Baseball All-Star Game from Philadelphia. From Christian News Radio Network, I'm Joe Miller. To hear this and other reports on demand, be sure to visit ChristianNewsRadio.org.
4: With the Wall Street Business Report, I'm John Scott. Stocks are holding steady and in positive territory after a report showed U.S. inflation was not as bad last month as economists expected. The gains came even though oil prices continue to jump on worries the U.S. and Iran may return to all-out war. Stocks got help from easing yields in the bond market, which fell after a report said that U.S. consumers had to pay prices for gasoline, food, and other costs of living that were 3.5% higher last month than a year earlier. While that's more than everyone would like, it wasn't as bad as May's 4.2% inflation rate or the 3.9% rate that economists expected for June. Less bad inflation could take pressure off the Federal Reserve, which is considering raising interest rates. For the Wall Street Business Report, I'm John Scott.
5: With Alaska News, I'm Nathaniel Hobbs. The Alaska Democratic Party is suing the Alaska Division of Elections, alleging that officials improperly approved a Republican candidate who failed to disclose his personal finances as required by state law, according to the Alaska Beacon. The candidate in question is Jose Anthony Tegel, the lone challenger to Democratic incumbent Representative Ted Aishid in Anchorage's House District 22. The Alaska Democratic Party challenged Tegel's eligibility in June after he filed a completely blank public officer disclosure form alongside his candidacy application. That form is supposed to list all income, including permanent fund dividends, that a candidate and their immediate families received during the previous year. Divisions of Elections Director Carol Beecher dismissed the challenge, saying the blank form was the responsibility of the Alaska Public Office Commission, which controls the form, not the Division of Elections. The party has asked for an expedited hearing on the case, and Judge Josie Garten has tentatively scheduled oral arguments for August the 7th in Anchorage Superior Court. And as reported by the Alaska Beacon, Alaska's primary election is just over a month away, and the deadline to register to vote in that election is Sunday, July the 19th. Alaska's primary election is Tuesday, August 18th, when voters will mark their ballots to choose among candidates for governor, legislators in the Alaska House and Senate, and representatives in the U.S. House and U.S. Senate. The top four vote-getters in the primary will advance to the general election on November the 3rd. To register to vote in the primary election, eligible voters must be at least 18 years old within 90 days of registering, a U.S. citizen, and an Alaska resident. They may not be registered to vote in another state. Voters must be a resident in Alaska and the district to which they seek to vote for at least 30 days before the election. Residents of Alaska need a current state ID to register or update voter registration. And that's Alaska News.
6: Here's Western Alaska's weather forecast from KICY AM 850. For eastern Norton Sound and the Nulato Hills, including Stebbins and Chicxulub. Today, rain showers, highs in the mid-50s, south winds to 20. And tonight, cloudy, numerous showers in the evening, lows in the upper 40s, southeast winds to 15. For St. Lawrence Island, including Gamble and Isuvunga. Today, cloudy, numerous showers, highs in the mid-40s, northwest winds to 15. And tonight, cloudy, showers in the evening, lows in the upper 30s, west winds to 10. For the Bering Strait coast, including Wales and King Island, today cloudy with scattered showers, highs in the mid-40s, north winds around 15. And tonight, cloudy with scattered showers, lows around 40, north winds to 15. For the Yukon Delta coast, including Alaknik and Chivik, today scattered showers, highs in the lower 50s, southwest winds to 10. And tonight, cloudy with scattered showers, lows in the lower 40s, southwest winds to 10, becoming northwest after midnight. For the Lower Yukon River, including St. Mary's and Pilot Station, today scattered showers, highs in the mid-50s, south winds to 15. And tonight, cloudy, scattered showers in the evening, lows in the lower 40s, south winds to 10, becoming northeast after midnight. For the Kuskokwim Delta, including Bethel and Tuxik Bay, today, cloudy, a chance of rain, highs in the lower 50s, south winds to 15. And tonight, a chance of rain in the evening, lows in the upper 40s, east winds to 15. And for the southern Seward Peninsula coast, including Nome and Dexter, today, numerous showers, highs in the lower 50s, south winds to 15. And tonight, cloudy with scattered showers, lows in the lower 40s, south winds to 15. I'm Cody, and that's the weather forecast from KICY AM 850.
5: Here is today's Time and Telegraph messages from KICY AM 850 to residents of the Seward Peninsula from Kevin Fraley. Fish monitoring fieldwork is planned to be conducted at Ikpek and Kupik Lagoons in Bering Land Bridge National Preserve from July 14th to the 19th. Please don't hesitate to approach us, request anything, or ask questions. Email Kevin Fraley directly at kfraley@wcs.org. Again, to residents of the Seward Peninsula from Kevin Fraley, fish monitoring fieldwork is planned to be conducted at Ikpik and Kupik Lagoons in the Bering Land Bridge National Preserve from July 14th through the 19th. 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To the community of Nome from the family of Wally and Joseph Kakik, funeral services for Wally and Joseph Kakik will be held at the Lutheran Church Saturday, July the 18th at 10 a.m. All family and friends are welcome to join us in the celebration of life service. For more information, please reach out to Leah Canfield at 907-617-7727. Again, to the community of Nome, from the family of Wally and Joseph Kakik, Funeral services for Wally and Joseph Katkic will be held at the Lutheran Church Saturday, July the 18th at 10 a.m. All family and friends are welcome to join us in celebration of life service. For more information, please reach out to Leah Canfield at 907-617-7727. If you'd like us to send a personal message for you, call us toll-free from the Village at 1-800-478-5429. 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
1: This is the Alaska Department of Fish and Game with a Yukon River subsistence fishing announcement recorded at 5 p.m. on Tuesday, June 30th. Effective 6 p.m. Tuesday, June 30th until midnight on Sunday, July 12th, summer chum, pink, and sockeye salmon may be retained in dip nets, beach seines, manfish wheels, and hook and line gear. Chinook salmon must be released alive. In District 2, including the communities of Mountain Village, Pitkus Point, St. Mary's, Pilot Station, and Marshall, effective 6 p.m. Tuesday, June 30th until midnight on Wednesday, July 15th, summer chum, pink, and sockeye salmon may be retained in dip nets, beach seines, manfish wheels, and hook and line gear. Chinook salmon must be released alive. In District 3 and the Anoka River, which includes the communities of Russian Mission, Holy Cross, and Chagalok, effective 6 p.m. Tuesday, June 30th until midnight on Friday, July 17th, summer chum, pink, and sockeye salmon may be retained in dip nets, beach seines, manfish wheels, and hook and line gear. Chinook salmon must be released alive. The subsistence fishing schedule is available 24 hours per day by calling 1-866-479-7387. The Amonic office is open Monday to Friday from 8 a.m. to 5 p.m. Please call 907-949-1320 during normal business hours if you have any questions. Please note that there are federal special actions in place and that those federal closures align with this announcement. You may contact Holly Carroll at 907-351-3029 for more information.
2: This is the Alaska Department of Fish and Game in Nome with an informational update for Norton Sound. Commercial fishing is scheduled in subdistricts 2 through 4, that's the Gullivan, Elam, and Norton Bay subdistricts, for 3 48-hour periods starting on Tuesday, July 14th. Commercial fishing will open in subdistricts 2 through 4 from 6 p.m. Tuesday, July 14th, until 6 p.m. Thursday, July 16th. Then again from 6 p.m. Saturday, July 18th, until 6 p.m. Monday, July 20th. And then from 6 p.m. on Tuesday, July 21st, until 6 p.m. Thursday, July 23rd. And as previously announced, as of July 12th, 12,310 sockeye salmon have passed through the Pilgrim River Weir and has met the escapement goal threshold of 6,400 fish. The department has waived the per household annual harvest limit to provide additional subsistence opportunity on surplus sockeye salmon. However, the annual household limit of 3 king salmon remains in effect. In the Nome Subdistrict, Marine Waters east of Cape Nome is open 7 days per week, and the Marine Waters west of Cape Nome and all fresh waters of the Norton of Nome Subdistrict are open to gillnet fishing from 6 p.m. on Wednesdays until 6 p.m. on Mondays each week. Obtaining subsistence permits and reporting harvest is available online and can be found by going to adfg.alaska.gov. For any fisheries questions or for assistance obtaining subsistence salmon permits, please call Fish and Game in Nome at 907-443-5167. This has been an informational update from the Alaska Department of Fish and Game in Nome. Hey, stay safe out there and good luck.
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4: The next Nome tide will be a low tide at 10:12 a.m., followed by a high tide at 3:26 p.m. The marine forecast for Western Alaska coastal waters out to 15 nautical miles, posted 3:46 a.m. Tuesday, July 14th, outlook to Wednesday. Zone 2802, Doll Point to Quick Pack. Today, northwest winds, 15 knots, seas 3 feet. Tonight, west winds, 15 knots, seas 3 feet. Wednesday, west winds, 15 knots, seas 3 feet. Wednesday night, west winds, 10 knots, seas 3 feet. Zone 2803, quick pack to Cape Stevens. Today, northeast winds 10 knots, seas building to 3 feet, rain showers. Tonight, northwest winds 15 knots, seas 3 feet, rain showers. Wednesday, west winds 20 knots, seas 4 feet, rain showers. Wednesday night, west winds 15 knots, seas 3 feet. Zone 2804, Cape Stevens to Moses Point. Today, east winds 15 knots, seas 3 feet, rain showers. Tonight, north winds 15 knots, seas 3 feet, rain showers. Wednesday, southwest winds 25 knots, seas 5 feet, rain showers. Wednesday night, southwest winds 20 knots, seas 4 feet, rain showers. Zone 2805, Moses Point to Sledge Island. Today, east winds 15 knots, seas building to 3 feet. Tonight, northwest winds 15 knots, seas 3 feet, rain showers. Wednesday, northwest winds 15 knots, seas 3 feet, rain showers. Wednesday night, northwest winds 15 knots, seas 3 feet. Zone 2806, Sledge Island to Wales. Today, southeast winds 5 knots, becoming north, seas 2 feet. Tonight, north winds 20 knots, seas

0: As when we stand before Christ, we will give an account of all the deeds done in the body. And yet Scripture says that Christ remembers our sins no more.
1: Yes, that's a great question. And there's a little bit of confusion there because there's the great white throne judgment, which we read about in Revelation 20, which is an unbeliever's judgment. And they give an account for what was done in the body. And then there's what's for believers, there's what's known as the Bema seat or the judgment seat of Christ, where we will give account, but it's not for our sin. It's not for salvation. It's what we did with our lives and with our ministries after salvation. So it says he'll evaluate to see if our works were like wood, hay, or straw, or whether they were like precious metals that don't melt. So the connotation there is that he's going to evaluate our works, and that's going to impact what eternal rewards we get, but that will not impact our salvation. And one other thing with that, I've heard some people say at the Bema Seat of Christ, everyone's going to see a movie of my whole life, but nothing could be further from the truth. It's nothing about God's not trying to expose our sin. He's trying to expose our motives for what we did for him after salvation.
2: Wow. Thank you, Phyllis. That's an important question. I appreciate your asking it. Barry in Illinois, thank you for being patient. Your question, please.
3: Yes. Hi, good afternoon. Just curious, could the current hyper-focus on UFOs be a brewing deception to explain away the disappearance of millions in the rapture, not only to explain it, but to blunt any evangelistic impact in its aftermath?
1: Mm-hmm. That's a great question, and that's definitely top of mind now because of how much it's been in the news and everything. I think it will be one of the many excuses that are used after the rapture, but I think even that will fade fairly quickly based on Scripture. When you read Revelation chapter 6, by the time you get to the fifth judgment, I believe it is, might even be the fourth, where there's a giant earthquake, at that point, they will know that it's the wrath of God. They won't be questioning it. They'll know it was the rapture. Basically, in the tribulation period, it'll get to a point pretty quickly where there will be no atheists. People will know that the rapture was real, and then they'll begin to choose sides. So that's my take on that. I think it could be a deception right now. If there is anything demonic to it, I think it's to get people's eyes off of what really matters. And I think, to be honest, some people pay too much attention to it, even in Christian circles. I think we need to look deeper in Scripture and let that be our guide.
2: Amen. Abraham, I'm going to ask your question in Ohio just in deference to time here. He wants to know, will the world be able to see believers caught up in the air? Wow. Is that going to happen, do you think?
1: Oh, I'm sorry. I thought we were a break there. Sorry. No. So I think it'll happen so quickly. It says it'll happen in the twinkling of an eye. I think it'll happen so fast, people won't see it. But of course, they're going to be aware of it because all of a sudden, millions of Christians will have disappeared in all spheres of life. Some countries will be more impacted than others. Sadly, some countries, there are very few Christians, so they may not even know there was a rapture. But other countries like ours, even now in this state, there's still many, many Christians here, and it would be all over the news and global news quickly.
2: Wow. I'm going to end this conversation like the Book of Jonah with a question. So if it were to happen today, are you ready? Thanks for joining us, friends. Thank you so much, Todd. We'll see you next time.
4: 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Good afternoon. It's John Hemmer. I am so, so, so proud of my son. It finally happened today.
5: Here's Western Alaska's weather forecast from KICY AM 850. For eastern Norton Sound and the Nulato Hills, including Stebbins and Chicxulub. Today, rain showers, highs in the mid-50s, south winds to 20. And tonight, cloudy, numerous showers in the evening, lows in the upper 40s, southeast winds to 15. For St. Lawrence Island, including Gamble and Isuvunga. Today, cloudy, numerous showers, highs in the mid-40s, northwest winds to 15. And tonight, cloudy, showers in the evening, lows in the upper 30s, west winds to 10. For the Bering Strait coast, including Wales and King Island, today cloudy with scattered showers, highs in the mid-40s, north winds around 15. And tonight, cloudy with scattered showers, lows around 40, north winds to 15. For the Yukon Delta coast, including Alaknik and Chivik, Today, scattered showers, highs in the lower 50s, southwest winds to 10. And tonight, cloudy with scattered showers, lows in the lower 40s, southwest winds to 10, becoming northwest after midnight. For the Lower Yukon River, including St. Mary's and Pilot Station. Today, scattered showers, highs in the mid-50s, south winds to 15. And tonight, cloudy, scattered showers in the evening, lows in the lower 40s, south winds to 10, becoming northeast after midnight. For the Kuskokwim Delta, including Bethel and Tuxik Bay. Today, cloudy, a chance of rain, highs in the lower 50s, south winds to 15. And tonight, a chance of rain in the evening, lows in the upper 40s, east winds to 15. And for the southern Seward Peninsula coast, including Nome and Dexter, today, numerous showers, highs in the lower 50s, south winds to 15. And tonight, cloudy with scattered showers, lows in the lower 40s, south winds to 15. I'm Cody, and that's your weather forecast from KICY AM 850.

0: Good afternoon. It's John Hemmer. If you missed Carl and Crew this morning, Arlene Pelican was on, and she was talking about the fact that the average American person spends 4 to 5 hours a day on their phone. Wow. You know what? 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
6: Breaking out of isolation also involves positioning ourselves for a fresh encounter with God that can break through the barriers of isolation. You see, you can't fabricate an encounter with God, but you can position yourself for an encounter with God. You can orchestrate a divine encounter, but you can position yourself for a divine encounter. Elijah could have stayed in the desert, or he could travel to the cave. And he just chose to travel.

0: have blessed us so much. So the human thing to do, the good thing to do, is stand with them, especially in their hour of need. And I don't know about you, Janet, but I know in the last few years, we've had so many opportunities to stand with Israel, and our Jewish friends really, really appreciate it and see what we're doing for them.
1: To that point, Jim, both of us have had these kinds of experiences where our Jewish friends have literally wept and said, when the world walked away, it was the Bible-believing Christians who were still there for them. And that should be a natural love. I mean, the fact, I love learning about my Savior and the fact that he was born in Nazareth as opposed to Naples, you know, is important to me. And the fact that he was a keeper of the customs, you know, whether he was a boy in the temple at 12 or whether he was having a Passover meal before he was taken away to the garden and then to the cross. I just love that rich history. I remember being in Israel one time and we went into a shop that was run by Messianic Jews. And they asked if we could pray with them, and they had to pull down the shades because obviously the ultra-Orthodox are not big fans of Messianic Jews because they think they've betrayed somehow and lost their Judaism. It's anything but. But they only could pray in Hebrew. And I had tears running down my face because I thought, I'm having a New Testament moment. I'm standing with my Jewish brothers and sisters who love Yeshua as Messiah, and I'm hearing their prayers, who God completely understands their tongue, even if I don't, and they're praying together. And I thought, oh, what a foreshadowing of what's to come. You know, you write about this in the book, that there is going to be a new Jerusalem, not a new Milwaukee, a new Jerusalem. So there has to be some kind of significance for Jesus to come back.
0: We don't see Washington in the Bible. Exactly, we don't see New York or Chicago, but we do see Jerusalem 800 times.
1: Exactly. So just in an hour that's gone far too quickly, and there's so much in the book. That's why, friends, from the bottom of my heart, I recommend this book. Read it, understand it, and understand the spiritual warfare that surrounds this issue. It isn't just a political, a geopolitical issue by any stretch of the imagination. It is absolutely a spiritual war, and if you've got that Bible in one hand and the newspaper in there, you're going to understand where the animus is coming from. The people who are shouting from the river to the sea are not the enemy. They've been caught in this snare of the enemy, and only a personal relationship with Jesus Christ is going to change their perspective on this. So in the last 30 seconds I've got, Jim, what's the best way we can pray for the nation of Israel right now?
0: Well, I tell you, with what's going on in Iran, as that's heating up, pray for the president to keep going, to do as much as he can to help the Iranian people and to end the wicked regime. And it's the biggest threat against Israel. Pray for the peace of Jerusalem. We are so grateful for our Messiah. And he's come, and he's coming back, and let's live it, and let's share it with the world, especially the Jewish people.
1: Oh, amen, and 15 exclamation points. Jim, thank you. That hour went far too quickly, and I didn't even get deep into the book. All the things we talked about are addressed in the book, but there's also much more. It's called The Spiritual War Against Israel. Check it out. It's on our information page, and be sure and listen to In Grace Radio as well. Jim, thank you for a great conversation. We'll see you next time, friends.
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3: Here's Western Alaska's weather forecast from KICY AM 850. For Eastern Norton Sound and the Nalato Hills, including Stebbins and Chicxulub. Today, rain showers, highs in the mid-50s, south winds to 20. And tonight, cloudy, numerous showers in the evening, lows in the upper 40s, southeast winds to 15. For St. Lawrence Island, including Gambell and Savunga. Today, cloudy, numerous showers, highs in the mid-40s, northwest winds to 15. And tonight, cloudy, showers in the evening, lows in the upper 30s, west winds to 10. For the Bering Strait coast, including Wales and King Island. Today, cloudy with scattered showers, highs in the mid-40s, north winds around 15. And tonight, cloudy with scattered showers, lows around 40. North winds to 15. For the Yukon Delta coast, including Alaknak and Chivik. Today, scattered showers, highs in the lower 50s, southwest winds to 10. And tonight, cloudy with scattered showers, lows in the lower 40s, southwest winds to 10, becoming northwest after midnight. For the lower Yukon River, including St. Mary's and Pilot Station. Today, scattered showers, highs in the mid-50s, south winds to 15. And tonight, cloudy, scattered showers in the evening, lows in the lower 40s, south winds to 10, becoming northeast after midnight. For the Kuskokwim Delta, including Bethel and Tuxik Bay. Today, cloudy, a chance of rain, highs in the lower 50s, south winds to 15. And tonight, a chance of rain in the evening, lows in the upper 40s, east winds to 15. And for the southern Seward Peninsula coast, including Nome and Dexter, today, numerous showers, highs in the lower 50s, south winds to 15. And tonight, cloudy with scattered showers, lows in the lower 40s, south winds to 15. I'm Cody, and that's your weather forecast from KICY AM 850.
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1: All of us at some point can find ourselves in a dark place where we may even begin to feel like nothing matters. And while we're in this funk, it's difficult to realize we all matter in God's eyes. In fact, He loves us beyond what we can ever understand. Luke 12:7 states, "Indeed, the very hairs of your head are all numbered. Don't be afraid. You are worth more than many sparrows. So hold your head high and know you are loved and known by your heavenly Father. He knows all your fears and secrets, yet loves you unconditionally and beyond measure. Feel a reassuring peace that you are His child and everything about you matters to Him."
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3: Here's Western Alaska's weather forecast from KICY AM 850. For eastern Norton Sound and the Nulato Hills, including Stebbins and Chicxulub. Today, rain showers, highs in the mid-50s, south winds to 20. And tonight, cloudy, numerous showers in the evening, lows in the upper 40s, southeast winds to 15. For St. Lawrence Island, including Gamble and Savunga. Today, cloudy, numerous showers, highs in the mid-40s, northwest winds to 15. And tonight, cloudy, showers in the evening, lows in the upper 30s, west winds to 10. For the Bering Strait coast, including Wales and King Island. Today, cloudy with scattered showers, highs in the mid-40s, north winds around 15. And tonight, cloudy with scattered showers, lows around 40, north winds to 15. For the Yukon Delta coast, including Alaknak and Chivik. Today, scattered showers, highs in the lower 50s, southwest winds to 10. And tonight, cloudy with scattered showers, lows in the lower 40s, southwest winds to 10, becoming northwest after midnight. For the lower Yukon River, including St. Mary's and Pilot Station. Today, scattered showers, highs in the mid-50s, south winds to 15. And tonight, cloudy, scattered showers in the evening, lows in the lower 40s, south winds to 10, becoming northeast after midnight. For the Kuskokwim Delta, including Bethel and Tuxik Bay. Today, cloudy, a chance of rain, highs in the lower 50s, south winds to 15. And tonight, a chance of rain in the evening, lows in the upper 40s, east winds to 15. And for the southern Seward Peninsula coast, including Nome and Dexter, today, numerous showers, highs in the lower 50s, south winds to 15. And tonight, cloudy with scattered showers, lows in the lower 40s, south winds to 15. I'm Cody, and that's your weather forecast from KICY AM 850.

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0: My name is Harold Brown and I live in White Mountain. And the thing I love about my community is that they support the dreams of teenagers. My dream is to become well known for making music and writing poems. My name is Harold Brown and I'm glad the community supports the teenagers' dreams.
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